0: responded to Nippy Albright's claims of supporting forced treatment for people struggling with addiction. Beck says the party supports forced treatment, but only in extreme circumstances.
1: We support that with those guardrails in place, with those checks in place, as a last resort. And I think that's key. I think there is agreement that this is a last resort, for sure. But, you know, I've talked to parents, including folks who are very, very close to me, that wonder if maybe something like this wouldn't have kept their child alive. And that's pretty persuasive.
0: Beck took offense to Nippy Albright's notion that her opposition to Bill 48 was performative. News on the go. Download the Discover Humboldt app.
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0: It will be a different kind of tournament for the Flint Flon Bombers following the grind of the SJHL playoffs in March and April. They will compete in a round-robin tournament at the Centennial Cup in PEI. Former Bronco Connor Miller says the team will be carrying a Game 7 mentality at the Centennial Cup.
3: Every game can be your last, right? So every game's a Game 7. And you got to go out there and give it your all, and whatever happens, happens. That's our mentality. You're just got to bring our best every game, and with our best, I don't know if anyone can beat us. We're a pretty solid team that way, and just once we get there, it's going to be all business.
0: The Bombers have the day off on the first day. The Centennial Cup got underway this morning with the first game between the OJHL's Toronto Patriots and the NOJHL's Greater Sudbury Cubs. Toronto opened up with an 8-3 victory. Flin Flon will meet Toronto on Saturday and Greater Sudbury on Monday. Day two of the WHL draft got rolling today. The first local player selected was Sam Brenner of Lanigan, who went to the Prince Albert Raiders in the fourth round with the 85th selection. Last year with the U15 AA Humboldt Broncos, Brenner had 67 points in 27 games. Just one game tonight in the NHL playoffs, the Carolina Hurricanes will take on the Philadelphia Flyers, with the Hurricanes leading 2-0. The Central 18U AAA Red Sox got their season rolling last night as they took on the Saskatoon Giants. It was the Giants who came on top with a 7-6 victory. Everett Soler and Cade Britz each had 3 hits at the plate for the Red Sox. East Central will be back in action when they take on the Southeast Twins on Sunday. The Toronto Blue Jays are off today. They will kick off a series with the LA Angels tomorrow. The Jays should be getting some reinforcements tomorrow as Addison Barger is expected to be activated from the injury list. He's been out for a month with an ankle injury.
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0: Tonight, mainly cloudy, a 30% chance of showers, clearing off after midnight, low 0. Tomorrow, mix of sun and cloud, a 60% chance of showers in the afternoon with a risk of a thunderstorm. Northwest wind at 20, gusting up to 40 kilometers per hour near noon, high 14. Saturday, sunny high of 11. Sunday, sunny high of 16. Monday, periods of rain with a high of 14. Get the latest forecast at your fingertips. Download the Discover Humboldt app.
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6: 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Tonight, mainly cloudy, a 30% chance of showers, clearing off after midnight, low zero. Tomorrow, mix of sun and cloud, a 60% chance of showers in the afternoon with a risk of a thunderstorm. Northwest wind at 20, gusting up to 40 kilometers per hour near noon, high 14. Saturday, sunny high of 11. Sunday, sunny high of 16. Monday, periods of rain with a high of 14.
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2: Get the news you need when you need it by downloading the Discover Humboldt app. I'm Blaine Wyland. Here's what's making local news this hour. Students from across the region gathered at Drake School this week for the first LandTech Learners Expo. The event welcomes schools from Englefeld, Nokomis, and Beaulieu for a day of outdoor learning. Principal Aaron Richard talks about the program.
3: So in September, we started a class called LandTech Learners, where we really focused on being outside and learning about sustainability, indigenous ways of knowing, outdoor play, and STEM. And so today we invited three schools in our school division to come celebrate that day with us and do a week's worth of learning in one day.
2: Students explored engineering, agriculture, mining, and indigenous teachings throughout the day while learning outside in the school's growing outdoor classroom spaces. Humboldt youth are being warned about the growing dangers of online predators, sextortion, and cyberbullying. The presentation, hosted by the Students Workers in Schools program with Prairie Gateway Settlement Services, featured RCMP presenter Shanda Hetzel. Hetzel urged youth to think carefully before sharing anything online and warned predators often use fake identities, compliments, and gaming platforms to manipulate young people.
4: There's always criminal code charges that can be associated with any type of, you know, negative behavior that happens online. So it could be harassment, for example, with cyberbullying. We've seen an uptick in sextortion cases. So essentially getting nude images from youth or anyone and convincing them to give them money or send them real content if they don't comply with their demands.
2: Students were also reminded that even deleted messages and photos can leave behind a permanent digital footprint. Spring seeding is underway in Saskatchewan, but progress is well behind normal due to flooding, cold temperatures, and saturated fields. The province's first crop report shows just 3% of the 2026 crop is seeded so far, compared to the five-year average of 12%. The southwest region is furthest ahead at 7% complete, while east central, northeast, and northwest central Saskatchewan continue to face delays from frozen soils and washed out roads. Former NDP MLA Betty Nippy Albright says treatment she received over her report on Bill 48 was a factor in her leaving the party caucus. Bill 48 is the Compassion Intervention Act, legislation that would force people struggling with addiction into treatment under certain situations. It passed third reading with the SAS party voting in favor and the opposition NDP voting against it. Nippy Albright claims she was told by NDP leader Carla Beck not to mention the report she commissioned.
5: That direction came on Monday, just hours

0: for my second meeting response. On the leader's directive, I was told very clearly, do not reference the report, do not read from the report, do not table the report in committee.
1: Nippy Albright, who now sits as an independent MLA, says the directive was made despite the report being nonpartisan and evidence-based. NDP leader Carla Beck disagreed with Betty Nippy Albright's claim she was blocked from mentioning her report. Beck says they used recommendations made in the report as the basis for amendments to be made to Bill 48 during a committee meeting.
2: I think the facts show that that is not the case, that that report was considered, in fact, was the basis of those amendments, and certainly Betty, her voice has been present throughout the debate on this bill.
1: Beck said she was surprised by Nippy Albright's departure from the party. News on the go, download the Discover Humboldt app.
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1: Tonight, mainly cloudy, a 30% chance of showers clearing off after midnight, low of zero. Tomorrow, mix of sun and cloud, a 60% chance of showers in the afternoon with a risk of a thunderstorm. Northwest wind at 20, gusting up to 40 kilometers per hour near noon, high 14. Saturday, sunny, high of 11. Sunday's sunny high is 16. Monday, periods of rain with a high of 14. Get the latest forecast at your fingertips. 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
5: 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Tonight, mainly cloudy, a 30% chance of showers, clearing off after midnight, low zero. Tomorrow, mix of sun and cloud, a 60% chance of showers in the afternoon with a risk of a thunderstorm. Northwest wind at 20, gusting up to 40 kilometers per hour near noon, high 14. Saturday, sunny high of 11. Sunday, sunny high of 16. Monday, periods of rain with a high of 14.
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4: 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Tonight, mainly cloudy, a 30% chance of showers, clearing off after midnight, low of zero. Tomorrow, mix of sun and cloud, a 60% chance of showers in the afternoon with a risk of a thunderstorm. Northwest wind at 20, gusting up to 40 kilometers per hour near noon, high 14. Saturday, sunny high of 11. Sunday, sunny high of 16. Monday, periods of rain with a high of 14.
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0: 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Humboldt Community Safety Officers. 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
1: As temperatures rise, the City of Humboldt CSO program is reminding residents to prepare for the spring melt. Melting snow and rain creates stormwater that must be properly managed to prevent flooding and sewer backups. 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Taking these simple steps helps protect your home, your neighbors, and your community from water damage this spring.
0: You made it through the day. 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
2: Get the news you need when you need it by downloading the Discover Humboldt app. I'm Blaine Weiland. Here's what's making local news this hour. Humboldt RCMP say online threats targeting youth are very real in the local area. Constable James Jewett spoke during a recent internet safety session in Humboldt, describing a recent case involving individuals in Humboldt. RCMP presenter Shanda Hetzel affirmed that online threats exist in and around Humboldt, just as with any other rural community.
3: Absolutely, it's all over the place. If you have access to the internet, it's happening there.
2: RCMP reminding parents and students to be cautious online and report suspicious activity, noting scams and online exploitation continue to rise. The Drake School Land Tech Learners Expo combines science, culture, and creativity during a full day of interactive outdoor education activities on Wednesday. Principal Aaron Richard describes just some of the activities four schools' worth of students were involved in.
4: Well, we have Associated Engineering out of Regina. They are here doing some real-life STEM opportunities with our students. And the Horizon Indigenous team is out here. We got a dancing troupe coming at lunch. And they are here also talking about what they do as a division to support our students.
2: The day also featured a puppet performance by

0: with those checks in place as a last resort. And I think that's key. I think there is agreement that this is a last resort, for sure. But, you know, I've talked to parents, including folks who are very, very close to me, that wonder if maybe something like this wouldn't have kept their child alive. And that's pretty persuasive.
1: 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News on the go, download the Discover Humboldt app.
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1: Tonight, mainly cloudy, a 30% chance of showers, clearing off after midnight, low of zero. Tomorrow, mix of sun and cloud, a 60% chance of showers in the afternoon with a risk of a thunderstorm. Northwest wind at 20, gusting up to 40 kilometers per hour near noon, high 14. Saturday, sunny high of 11. Sunday, sunny high of 16. Monday, periods of rain with a high of 14. Get the latest forecast at your fingertips. Download the Discover Humboldt app.
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5: 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Tonight, mainly cloudy, a 30% chance of showers, clearing off after midnight, low of zero. Tomorrow, mix of sun and cloud, a 60% chance of showers in the afternoon with a risk of a thunderstorm. Northwest wind at 20, gusting up to 40 kilometers per hour near noon, high 14. Saturday, sunny high of 11. Sunday, sunny high of 16. Monday, periods of rain with a high of 14.
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5: 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Tonight, mainly cloudy, a 30% chance of showers, clearing off after midnight, low zero. Tomorrow, mix of sun and cloud, a 60% chance of showers in the afternoon with a risk of a thunderstorm. Northwest wind at 20, gusting up to 40 kilometers per hour near noon, high 14. Saturday, sunny high of 11. Sunday, sunny high of 16. Monday, periods of rain with a high of 14.
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0: 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On the street, on the beat, keeping our community safe. Humboldt Community Safety Officers. Education through enforcement.
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3: 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Students from across the

0: region gathered at Drake School this week for the first LandTech Learners Expo. The event welcomes schools from Englefeld, Nokomis, and Beaulieu for a day of outdoor learning. Principal Aaron Richard talks about the program.
1: So in September, we started a class called LandTech Learners, where we really focused on being outside and learning about sustainability, indigenous ways of knowing, outdoor play, and STEM. And so today we invited three schools in our school division to come celebrate that day with us and do a week's worth of learning in one day.
0: Students explored engineering, agriculture, mining, and indigenous teachings throughout the day while learning outside in the school's growing outdoor classroom spaces. Humbled youth are being warned about the growing dangers of online predators, sextortion, and cyberbullying. The presentation, hosted by the Students Workers in Schools program with Prairie Gateway Settlement Services, featured RCMP presenter Shanda Hetzel. Hetzel urged youth to think carefully before sharing anything online and warned predators often use fake identities, compliments, and gaming platforms to manipulate young people.
2: There's always criminal code charges that can be associated with any type of, you know, negative behavior that happens online. So it could be harassment, for example, with cyberbullying. We've seen an uptick in sextortion cases. So essentially getting nude images from youth or anyone and convincing them to give them money or send them real content if they don't comply with their demands.
0: Students were also reminded that even deleted messages and photos can leave behind a permanent digital footprint. Spring seeding is underway in Saskatchewan, but progress is well behind normal due to flooding, cold temperatures, and saturated fields. The province's first crop report shows just 3% of the 2026 crop is seeded so far, compared to the five-year average of 12%. The southwest region's furthest ahead at 7% complete, while east-central, northeast, and northwest-central Saskatchewan continue to face delays from frozen soils and washed-out roads. Former NDP MLA Betty Nippy Albright says treatment she received over her report on Bill 48 was a factor in her leaving the party caucus. Bill 48 is the Compassionate Intervention Act, legislation that would force people struggling with addiction into treatment under certain situations. It passed third reading with the SAS party voting in favor and the opposition NDP voting against it. Nippy Albright claims she was told by NDP leader Carla Beck not to mention the report she commissioned.
3: That direction came on Monday, just hours before my second meeting response. On the leader's directive, I was told very clearly, do not reference the report, do not read from the report, do not table the report in committee.
0: Nippy Albright, who now sits as an independent MLA, says the directive was made despite the report being nonpartisan and evidence-based. NDP leader Carla Beck disagreed with Betty Nippy Albright's claim she was blocked from mentioning her report. Beck says they used recommendations made in the report as the basis for amendments to be made to Bill 48 during a committee meeting.
4: I think the facts show that is not the case, that that report was considered, in fact, was the basis of those amendments, and certainly Betty, her voice has been present throughout the debate on this bill.
0: Beck said she was surprised by Nippy Albright's departure from the party. News on the go, download the Discover Humboldt app.
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0: Tonight, mainly cloudy, a 30% chance of showers, clearing off after midnight, low of zero. Tomorrow, mix of sun and cloud, a 60% chance of showers in the afternoon with a risk of a thunderstorm. Northwest wind at 20, gusting up to 40 kilometers per hour near noon, high 14. Saturday, sunny high of 11. Sunday, sunny high of 16. Monday, periods of rain with a high of 14. Get the latest forecast at your fingertips. 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
3: 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Tonight, mainly cloudy, a 30% chance of showers, clearing off after midnight, low zero. Tomorrow, mix of sun and cloud, a 60% chance of showers in the afternoon with a risk of a thunderstorm. Northwest wind at 20, gusting up to 40 kilometers per hour near noon, high 14. Saturday, sunny high of 11. Sunday, sunny high of 16. Monday, periods of rain with a high of 14.
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7: 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Tonight, mainly cloudy, a 30% chance of

0: showers clearing off after midnight, low of zero. Tomorrow, mix of sun and cloud, a 60% chance of showers in the afternoon with a risk of a thunderstorm. Northwest wind at 20, gusting up to 40 kilometers per hour near noon, high 14. Saturday, sunny high of 11. Sunday, sunny high of 16. Monday, periods of rain with a high of 14.
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2: 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Tonight, mainly cloudy, a 30% chance of showers, clearing off after midnight, low zero. Tomorrow, mix of sun and cloud, a 60% chance of showers in the afternoon with a risk of a thunderstorm. Northwest wind at 20, gusting up to 40 kilometers per hour near noon, high 14. Saturday, sunny high of 11. Sunday's sunny high is 16. Monday, periods of rain with a high of 14.
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4: 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Tonight, mainly cloudy, a 30% chance of showers, clearing off after midnight, low zero. Tomorrow, mix of sun and cloud, a 60% chance of showers in the afternoon with a risk of a thunderstorm. Northwest wind at 20, gusting up to 40 kilometers per hour near noon, high 14. Saturday, sunny high of 11. Sunday, sunny high of 16. Monday, periods of rain with a high of 14.
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5: 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Tonight, mainly cloudy, a 30% chance of showers, clearing off after midnight, low of zero. Tomorrow, mix of sun and cloud, a 60% chance of showers in the afternoon with a risk of a thunderstorm. Northwest wind at 20, gusting up to 40 kilometers per hour near noon, high 14. Saturday, sunny high of 11. Sunday, sunny high of 16. Monday, periods of rain with a high of 14.
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3: Overnight mainly clear, low is zero. Today a mix of sun and cloud, 60% chance of showers in the afternoon, the risk of a thunderstorm. Northwest wind at 20, gusting up to 40 kilometers per hour near noon, high 14. Saturday, sunny, high of 11. Sunday, sunny, high of 16.

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2: Overnight mainly clear, low is zero. Today a mix of sun and cloud, 60% chance of showers in the afternoon, the risk of a thunderstorm. Northwest wind at 20, gusting up to 40 kilometers per hour near noon, high 14. Saturday sunny, high of 11. Sunday sunny, high 16. Monday periods of rain with a high of 14.
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6: Overnight mainly clear, low is zero. Today a mix of sun and cloud, 60% chance of showers in the afternoon, the risk of a thunderstorm. Northwest wind at 20, gusting up to 40 kilometers per hour near noon, high 14. Saturday sunny, high of 11. Sunday sunny, high 16. Monday periods of rain with a high of 14.
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2: Overnight mainly clear, low of zero. Today a mix of sun and cloud, 60% chance of showers in the afternoon, the risk of a thunderstorm. Northwest wind at 20, gusting up to 40 kilometers per hour near noon, high 14. Saturday sunny, high of 11. Sunday sunny, high of 16. Monday periods of rain with a high of 14.
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2: Overnight mainly clear, low is zero. Today a mix of sun and cloud, 60% chance of showers in the afternoon, the risk of a thunderstorm. Northwest wind at 20, gusting up to 40 kilometers per hour near noon, high 14. Saturday, sunny, high of 11. Sunday, sunny, high of 16. Monday, periods of rain with a high of 14.
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6: Overnight, mainly clear, low is zero. Today, a mix of sun and cloud, 60% chance of showers in the afternoon, the risk of a thunderstorm. Northwest wind at 20, gusting up to 40 kilometers per hour near noon, high 14. Saturday, sunny, high of 11. Sunday, sunny, high 16. Monday, periods of rain with a high of 14.
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3: Today, a mix of sun and cloud, a 60% chance of showers in the afternoon with a risk of a thunderstorm. Northwest wind at 20, gusting up to 40 kilometers per hour near noon, a high of 14. Tonight, a clearing sky, low of minus 2. Saturday, sunny high of 11. Sunday, sunny high of 16. Monday, periods of rain with a high of 14.
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6: Today, a mix of sun and cloud, a 60% chance of showers in the afternoon with a risk of a thunderstorm. Northwest wind at 20, gusting up to 40 kilometers per hour near noon, a high 14. Tonight, a clearing sky,

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1: Today, a mix of sun and cloud, a 60% chance of showers in the afternoon with a risk of a thunderstorm. Northwest wind at 20, gusting up to 40 kilometers per hour near noon, a high of 14. Tonight, a clearing sky, low of minus 2. Saturday, sunny high of 11. Sunday, sunny high of 16. Monday, periods of rain with a high of 14.
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3: Today, a mix of sun and cloud, a 60% chance of showers in the afternoon with a risk of a thunderstorm. Northwest wind at 20, gusting up to 40 kilometers per hour near noon, a high of 14. Tonight, a clearing sky, low of minus 2. Saturday, sunny high of 11. Sunday, sunny high of 16. Monday, periods of rain with a high of 14.
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4: Today, a mix of sun and cloud, a 60% chance of showers in the afternoon with a risk of a thunderstorm. Northwest wind at 20, gusting up to 40 kilometers per hour near noon, a high of 14. Tonight, a clearing sky, low of minus 2. Saturday, sunny high of 11. Sunday, sunny high of 16. Monday, periods of rain with a high of 14.
1: 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Highway 16.
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2: Today, a mix of sun and cloud, a 60% chance of showers in the afternoon with a risk of a thunderstorm. Northwest wind at 20, gusting up to 40 kilometers per hour near noon, a high of 14. Tonight, a clearing sky, low of minus 2. Saturday, sunny high of 11. Sunday, sunny high of 16. Monday, periods of rain with a high of 14.
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0: Education through enforcement.
1: As temperatures rise, the city of Humboldt CSO program is reminding residents to prepare for the spring melt. Melting snow and rain creates stormwater that must be properly managed to prevent flooding and sewer backups. City of Humboldt encourages residents to shovel snow away from their home, clear gutters, and make sure downspouts drain water well away from your foundation. It's also important to check that your sump pumps and backwater valves are working properly. 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
0: Life moves fast. Stay caught up. 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
2: 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On Thursday night at approximately 7:30 p.m., the Humboldt Fire Department and emergency responders were on site at an incident on the 600 block of 7th Street in Humboldt. Smoke was visible emerging from or near a building on the block. While an ambulance was present, there was no indication of injury. As the situation was active at the time, no one from Protective Services was available for comment. The street was blocked to all traffic for a period of time, but was later reopened once the situation was contained. Cooler temperatures are in the weather forecast for areas impacted by flooding in north central and northeast Saskatchewan, but there will be rain as well. Steve Roberts is the Vice President of Operations with the Saskatchewan Public Safety Agency.
3: Coming from the west, we will see a system that comes through that is cooler, which will slow the melt. Unfortunately, in areas, there will be some chance of showers with that. So it could cause some local concerns, but it all depends what's currently happening with the flows in those areas. But the melt itself will slow down with cool weather, and then it will reestablish once we warm up again.
2: As of Thursday afternoon, there were 35 communities, RMs, and First Nations in active flooding incidents. Over 800 people had been evacuated earlier in the week from the Red Earth Cree Nation. Leah Clark with the Saskatchewan Water Security Agency says record flows are being reported on parts of the Carrot River.
4: Smoky Burn saw the highest ever water flow recorded at nearly 1,000 cubic meters per second. Normally, this flow would be around 200 cubic meters per second. Armley showing the second highest measurement at almost 400 cubic meters per second.
2: Extremely high flows are coming into the North Saskatchewan River from the Sturgeon River, Spruce River, and Garden River. As of now, there are 11 provincial highway closures due to flooding and another 8 with water running over the road. There are many other road closures on grid roads in rural municipalities in north central, northeast, and east central Saskatchewan. Motorists should be aware of water incursion across Highway 20, approximately 6 kilometers south of Humboldt. A set of traffic control lights has been placed at the area. Students from across the region gathered at Drake School this week for the inaugural LandTech Learners Expo. The event welcomed schools from Englefeld, Nokomis, and Beaulieu for a day of outdoor learning. Principal Aaron Richard talks about the program.
5: So in September, we started a class called LandTech Learners, where we really focused on being outside and learning about sustainability, Indigenous ways of knowing, outdoor play, and STEM. And so today we invited three schools in our school division to come celebrate that day with us and do a week's worth of learning in one day.
2: Students explored engineering, agriculture, mining, and Indigenous teachings throughout the day while learning outside in the school's growing outdoor classroom spaces. Humboldt youth are being warned about the growing dangers of online predators, sextortion, and cyberbullying. The presentation, hosted through the Student Workers and Schools program with Prairie Gateway Settlement Services, featured RCMP presenter Chanda Hetzel. Hetzel urged youth to think carefully before sharing anything online and warned that predators often use fake identities, compliments, and gaming platforms to manipulate young people.
6: There's always criminal code charges that can be associated with any type of, you know, negative behavior that happens online. So it could be harassment, for example, with cyberbullying. We've seen an uptick in sextortion cases. So essentially getting nude images from youth or anyone and convincing them to give them money or send them real content if they don't comply with their demands.
2: Students were also reminded that even deleted messages and photos can leave behind a permanent digital footprint. With the snow off the ground and hopefully gone for a few months, many are starting to think about dusting off the golf clubs and enjoying a round on the course. One of the popular events for the ladies at the Humboldt Golf

0: Club is the Big Brothers Big Sisters Diva for a Day golf tournament, which is set for Saturday, June 6th. Program lead Ashton Dyke noted the event is an important fundraiser for Big Brothers Big Sisters.
1: It is one of our main fundraising events. 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
0: The theme for this year's event is Grease Lightning. 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
0: The long wait is almost over for the Flin Flon Bombers to get back on the ice. After winning the SJHL Championship 2 weeks ago, the Bombers have been preparing for the Centennial Cup, featuring the best junior A teams across the country. Forward Connor Miller said the Bombers have dealt with a long layoff in the playoffs already, and he's ready to step back on the ice.
3: The team has been talking about it, that we wish we just got on a plane and got out there, right? It's kind of the same feeling as it was in between the Esteban Weyburn series with the 10 days off that we had. It isn't fun waiting around to get back at it, that's for sure. So we definitely wish we could have got out there right away and got playing.
0: Flin Flon opens up Friday morning against College Francais de Longueuil. Even though the ice is now off the Elgar Peterson Arena, the hockey action will continue. The Humboldt Broncos will be hosting a mini sticks hockey tournament sponsored by Universal Sports at the EPA on Sunday, May 24th. Office manager and marketing director Amy Kogar says the Broncos wanted to bring a fun event for the kids during the offseason.
4: Mini sticks are super popular with the kids right now, and we've seen it happening in some other communities, so we thought we would bring it to Humboldt. We've had a great response. We're going to have, the schedule will be coming out later, but we have the division for U9, U7, U11, and U13.
0: There will be four divisions at the tournament, U7, U9, U11, and U13. Registration deadline is Sunday. You can contact the Broncos office to sign up. The Humboldt Minor Basketball Association is hosting a junior NBA tournament in Humboldt this weekend. Teams from Prince Albert, Porcupine Plain, and Meadow Lake will be attending along with several Humboldt teams. The grade 3 and 4 girls play at HPS on Saturday. The grade 5 and 6 girls play at HCI on Saturday. Then the grade 3 and 4 boys play at HPS on Sunday, while the grade 5 and 6 boys play at HCI on Sunday. The draw for the weekend is on Discover Humboldt. Jordan Stahl and Andrei Svechnikov scored on the power play, and Jalen Chatfield added a shorthanded goal, keying a special teams effort that helped the Carolina Hurricanes win their 7th straight playoff game, 4-1 over the Philadelphia Flyers in Game 3 on Thursday night.
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0: A mix of sun and cloud today with a 60% chance of showers this afternoon. Risk of a thunder shower. Wind becoming northwest 20 kilometers an hour, gusting to 40 near noon and a high of 14. Tonight, clearing late this evening, wind north 20 kilometers an hour, gusting to 40, then becoming light, low of minus 2. On Saturday, mainly sunny with northwest winds becoming 30 kilometers an hour near noon, high of 10. Saturday, sunny and a high of 15. Monday, mixed sun and cloud, a 30% chance of showers with a high of 17. Tuesday, sunshine and a high of 19. In Humboldt, it's plus 2. 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

0: Justin Bieber, that's Yukon, Humboldt Radio Station, 107.5, Bolt FM. Good morning, I'm Sarah Miller. It is 6:11. We're currently sitting at 0 degrees out there, expecting a high of 14. 60% chance we could see some showers this afternoon and perhaps even a thunderstorm. It looks like we're going to get down to some cooler temperatures overnight still, but we're going to see double digits as we move through the week and up to 24 degrees and sunshine next week. It is going to be warm and it's going to be a quick change too. So if you're not ready, get ready. It's going to be warm. Coming up, we're going to talk about how you could celebrate Mother's Day this weekend. That Seymour Canada online auction is time is ticking to place your bids. We'll talk about some of the cool local ideas. Labor of Love Under Lamplight, a new exhibit you can go and check out if you haven't seen it yet. And we're going to talk about a brand new contest. Not giving too much away, but it starts on Monday. All of that and more is coming up in the show, so keep it here on Bolt FM.
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2: 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Mix of sun and cloud today, 60% chance of afternoon showers and a high of 14. Tonight, clearing late this evening, a low of minus 2. Saturday, mainly sunny, northwest winds 30 kilometers an hour near noon, a high of 10. On Sunday, sunny and a high of 15. Monday, 30% chance of showers with a mix of sun and cloud, a high of 17. Tuesday, sunny with a high of 19.
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Hello, good morning. Sarah Miller here with you on 107.5 Bolts FM. I'm glad you're here at 6:18. That was Dua Lipa with Houdini. I got a text yesterday afternoon and it said, hey, I want to send out a shout out on the radio to the staff at the Humboldt Co-op gas bar. Recently, I stopped in to get a car wash. The guy pumping gas greeted me. The next attendant opened the door for me and all the staff inside chatted with me. I always appreciate great service. Keep up the great work. Coming from Gaylene in Wadena. She was just passing through town. Wanted to send that shout out on. So great work to those out at the Co-op C-Store.

0: Train with 50 Ways to Say Goodbye. Good morning. Sarah Miller here with you on 107.5 Bolt FM. Mother's Day weekend coming up later today. We're going to have all of our messages for mom available online at discoverhumboldt.com. We'll also have them on the air. A big shout out to Bev, who was our grand prize winner for our messages for mom, winning herself that spa package, mani, pedi, and facial from Simply Aesthetics. And all of our other wonderful prize winners, thanks for sending in your messages for mom. If you missed out and you still have a message you want to send mom, you can always send me a text and I can sneak it in. 306-682-0107.
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0: The Humboldt Fire Department and emergency responders were on site at an incident on the 600 block of 7th Street in Humboldt. Smoke was visible emerging from or near a building on the block. While an ambulance was present, there was no indication of injury. As the situation was active at the time, no one from Protective Services was available for comment. The street was blocked to all traffic for a period of time, but was later reopened once the situation was contained. Cooler temperatures are in the weather forecast for areas impacted by flooding in north central and northeast Saskatchewan, but there will be rain as well. Steve Roberts is the Vice President of Operations with the Saskatchewan Public Safety Agency.
1: Coming from the west, we will see a system that comes through that is cooler, which will slow the melt. Unfortunately, in areas, there will be some chance of showers with that, so it could cause some local concerns. But it all depends what's currently happening with the flows in those areas. But the melt itself will slow down with cool weather, and then it will reestablish once we warm up again.
0: As of Thursday afternoon, there were 35 communities, RMs, and First Nations in active flooding incidents. Over 800 people had been evacuated earlier in the week from the Red Earth Cree Nation. Leah Clark with the Saskatchewan Water Security Agency says record flows are being reported on parts of the Carrot River.
2: Smoky Burn saw the highest ever water flow recorded at nearly 1,000 cubic meters per second. Normally, this flow would be around 200 cubic meters per second. Armley showing the second highest measurement at almost 400 cubic meters per second.
0: Extremely high flows are coming into the North Saskatchewan River from the Sturgeon River, Spruce River, and Garden River. As of now, there are 11 provincial highway closures due to flooding and another 8 with water running over the road. There are many other road closures on grid roads in rural municipalities in north central, northeast, and east central Saskatchewan. Motorists should be aware of water incursion across Highway 20, approximately 6 kilometers south of Humboldt. A set of traffic control lights has been placed at the area. Students from across the region gathered at Drake School this week for the inaugural Land Tech Learners Expo. The event welcomed schools from Englefeld, Nokomis, and Beaulieu for a day of outdoor learning. Principal Aaron Richard talks about the program.
3: So in September, we started a class called Land Tech Learners, where we really focused on being outside and learning about sustainability, Indigenous ways of knowing, outdoor play, and STEM. And so today we invited three schools in our school division to come celebrate that day with us and do a week's worth of learning in one day.
0: Students explored engineering, agriculture, mining, and Indigenous teachings throughout the day while learning outside in the school's growing outdoor classroom spaces. Humboldt youth are being warned about the growing dangers of online predators, sextortion, and cyberbullying. The presentation, hosted through the Student Workers in Schools program with Prairie Gateway Settlement Services, featured RCMP presenter Chanda Hetzel. Hetzel urged youth to think carefully before sharing anything online and warned that predators often use fake identities, compliments, and gaming platforms to manipulate young people.
4: There's always criminal code charges that can be associated with any type of, you know, negative behavior that happens online. So it could be harassment, for example, with cyberbullying. We've seen an uptick in sextortion cases. So essentially getting nude images from youth or anyone and convincing them to give them money or send them real content if they don't comply with their demands.
0: Students were also reminded that even deleted messages and photos can leave behind a permanent digital footprint. With the snow off the ground and hopefully gone for a few months, many are starting to think about dusting off the golf clubs and enjoying a round on the course. One of the popular events for the ladies at the Humboldt Golf Club is the Big Brothers Big Sisters Diva for a Day golf tournament, which is set for Saturday, June 6th. Program lead Ashton Dyke noted the event is an important fundraiser for Big Brothers Big Sisters.
5: It is one of our main fundraising events. So we have our Bill for Kids' Sake, and now we have Diva for a Day. 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
0: The theme for this year's event is Grease Lightning. 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
0: The long wait is almost over for the Flin Flon Bombers to get back on the ice. After winning the SJHL Championship 2 weeks ago, the Bombers have been preparing for the Centennial Cup, featuring the best junior A teams across the country. Forward Connor Miller said the Bombers have dealt with a long layoff in the playoffs already, and he's ready to step back on the ice.
2: The team's been talking about it, that we wish we just got on a plane and got out there, right? It's kind of the same feeling as it was in between the Esteban-Weyburn series with the 10 days off that we had. It isn't fun waiting around to get back at it, that's for sure. So we definitely wish we could have got out there right away and got playing.
0: Flin Flon opens up Friday morning against College Francais de Longueuil. Even though the ice is now off the Elgar Peterson Arena, the hockey action will continue. The Humboldt Broncos will be hosting a mini sticks hockey tournament sponsored by Universal Sports at the EPA on Sunday, May 24th. Office manager and marketing director Amy Kogar says the Broncos wanted to bring a fun event for the kids during the offseason.
3: Mini sticks are super popular with the kids right now, and we've seen it happening in some other communities, so we thought we would bring it to Humboldt. We've had a great response. We're going to have, the schedule will be coming out later, but we have the division for U9, U7, U11, and U13.
0: There will be four divisions at the tournament, U7, U9, U11, and U13. Registration deadline is Sunday. You can contact the Broncos office to sign up. The Humboldt Minor Basketball Association is hosting a junior NBA tournament in Humboldt this weekend. Teams from Prince Albert, Porcupine Plain, and Meadow Lake will be attending along with several Humboldt teams. The grade 3 and 4 girls play at HPS on Saturday. The grade 5 and 6 girls play at HCI on Saturday. Then the grade 3 and 4 boys play at HPS on Sunday, while the grade 5 and 6 boys play at HCI on Sunday. The draw for the weekend is on Discover Humboldt. Jordan Stahl and Andrei Svechnikov scored on the power play, and Jalen Chatfield added a shorthanded goal, keying a special teams effort that helped the Carolina Hurricanes win their 7th straight playoff game, 4-1 over the Philadelphia Flyers in Game 3 on Thursday night.
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0: A mix of sun and cloud today with a 60% chance of showers this afternoon. Risk of a thunderstorm.

0: shower. Wind becoming northwest 20 kilometers an hour, gusting to 40 near noon and a high of 14. Tonight, clearing late this evening, wind north 20 kilometers an hour, gusting to 40, then becoming light, low of minus 2. On Saturday, mainly sunny with northwest winds becoming 30 kilometers an hour near noon, high of 10. Saturday, sunny and a high of 15. Monday, mixed sun and cloud, a 30% chance of showers with a high of 17. Tuesday, sunshine and a high of 19. In Humboldt, it's plus 2. 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

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It's 6:43. If you're just joining us this morning, we're looking for a high of 14 degrees and 60% chance that we could see some showers and a risk of a thunderstorm. Our Seymour Canada online auction is currently on and bidding ends this coming Wednesday. Some of the great items that you could be bidding on include a general admission weekend pass to the Humboldt Living Skies Music Festival. This two-day event will have some amazing entertainment.

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10: 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Mix of sun and cloud today, 60% chance of afternoon showers and a high of 14. Tonight, clearing late this evening, a low of minus 2. Saturday, mainly sunny, northwest winds 30 kilometers an hour near noon, a high of 10. On Sunday, sunny and a high of 15. Monday, 30% chance of showers with a mix of sun and cloud, a high of 17. Tuesday, sunny with a high of 19.
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0: Taylor Swift and Elizabeth Taylor. I'm Sarah Miller. Thanks for hanging out with me today. I hope you're having a fantastic day so far. It is Friday. What are you getting up to this weekend? Don't forget to celebrate the moms in your life. Mother's Day is just around the corner, whether it's your grandma, your mom, your stepmom, maybe it's an aunt that's been like a mom to you, or perhaps maybe you're a newborn mom, or you are a fur baby mom, whatever it is, celebrate moms this weekend for Mother's Day.
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2: Seeding is starting off to a slow start across the prairies. Seeding is most advanced in Saskatchewan, but well behind historical averages. According to the crop report, just 3% of the provincial crop has been planted, compared with the five-year average of 12%. Crop extension specialist Kim Stonehouse.
3: Colder temperatures, excessive runoff, frozen soils, and washed out roads and that kind of thing are limiting the seeding progress.
2: Oilseed specialist Sonia Wilson says it's a similar situation in Manitoba.
4: We've had a cooler start to the season, and there was definitely some standing moisture still in a lot of fields. We have had some warmer temperatures that have helped. We are only 2% seeded across the province as of May 5th, as compared to 8% last year in the spring when it was quite a bit warmer at this time.
2: Alberta's crop report comes out later today. For Golden West, I'm Glendalee Allen Vossler.
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2: 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Those include the Muscadet First Nation, the village of White Fox, and 11 RMs from Aberdeen to Wolverine. The Saskatchewan Public Safety Agency has sent an emergency response team to the RM of Buckland, delivering 1,000 feet of flood barriers. The Carrot River is seeing record flows in several areas, including Smoky Burn and Armley, with water flows five times larger than normal. There are 11 provincial highway closures and 8 incidents where water is running over the road. This is Dan Palmer with the Ministry of Highways.
3: The flooding is still occurring, so they will do temporary repairs as quickly as they can. And once water recedes and the flooding incident is over and things dry out, there can be a good assessment to see what needs to be done to provide a permanent repair. We'll see how the situation unfolds.
2: Rural municipalities are also dealing with washed-out roads that need to be repaired prior to seeding. Motorists should be advised of water flowing over the road on Highway 20, approximately 6 kilometers south of Humboldt. Traffic lights have been placed there to guide motorists. On Thursday night at around 7:30, the Humboldt Fire Department and emergency responders were on site at an incident on the 600 block of 7th Street in Humboldt. Smoke was visible emerging from or near a building on the block. While an ambulance was present, there was no indication of injury. As the situation was active at the time, no one from Protective Services was available for comment. The street was blocked to all traffic for a period of time, but was later reopened once the situation was contained. Humboldt RCMP say online threats targeting youth are very real in the local area. Constable James Jewett spoke during a recent internet safety session in Humboldt, describing a recent case involving individuals in Humboldt. RCMP presenter Chanda Hetzel affirmed that online threats exist in and around Humboldt, as with any other rural community.
4: Absolutely, it's all over the place. If you have access to the internet, it's happening there.
2: RCMP are reminding parents and students to be cautious online and report suspicious activity, noting scams and online exploitation continue to rise. The Drake School Land Tech Learners Expo combines science, culture, and creativity during a full day of interactive outdoor education activities Wednesday. Principal Aaron Richard described some of the activities.

0: It'll be a different kind of tournament for the Flin Flon Bombers. Following the grind of the SJHL playoffs in March and April, they'll compete in a round-robin tournament. Former Bronco Connor Miller says he can relate with his experience at the World Junior A Challenge in 2024.
1: Every game can be your last, right? So every game's a game seven, and you got to go out there and give it your all, and whatever happens, happens. That's our mentality. We just got to bring our best every game, and with our best, I don't know if anyone can beat us. We're a pretty solid team that way, and just once we get there, it's going to be all business.
0: The Bombers have the day off on day one. The Centennial Cup got underway this morning with the first game between the OJHL's Toronto Patriots and the NOJHL's Greater Sudbury Cubs. A different form of hockey will be taking center stage at the Elgar Peterson Arena later this month. The Universal Sports Mini Stick Tournament is set for Sunday, May 24th, with four divisions competing, U7, U9, U11, and U13. Each team will be made up of four players. Office Manager and Marketing Director Amy Kogar says it will be an enjoyable day at the EPA.
2: The arena is going to be split up, so the games will all be happening around at the same time. We'll have music going, we'll have referees there, and we're also going to have a barbecue going on. Universal Sports is our title sponsor for the event. It's going to be a lot of fun. It'll be like a tournament-style schedule, and then we'll have winners at the end, and they'll be crowned the mini stick champions and get a... We're thinking some type of a prize will be awarded to them also.
0: Registration deadline is Sunday. You can contact the Broncos to get signed up. The Humboldt Minor Basketball Association is hosting a junior NBA tournament in Humboldt this weekend. Teams from Prince Albert, Porcupine Plain, and Meadow Lake will be attending along with several Humboldt teams. The grade 3 and 4 girls play at HPS on Saturday. The grade 5 and 6 girls play at HCI on Saturday. Then the grade 3 and 4 boys play at HPS on Sunday, while the grade 5 and 6 boys play at HCI on Sunday. The draw for the weekend is on Discover Humboldt. Jordan Stahl and Andrei Svechnikov scored on the power play, and Jalen Chatfield added a shorthanded goal, keying a special teams effort that helped the Carolina Hurricanes win their 7th straight playoff game, 4-1 over the Philadelphia Flyers in Game 3 on Thursday night.
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0: We'll see a mix of sun and cloud today with a 60% chance of afternoon showers and the possibility of a thunder shower. Wind northwest 20 kilometers an hour, gusting to 40 near noon with a high of 14. Clearing skies tonight with winds north 20, gusting to 40, becoming light in the evening and a low of minus 2. Saturday, mainly sunny, northwest winds 30 near noon, high of 10. Sunday, sunny with a high of 15. 30% chance of showers on Monday with a mix of sun and cloud, high of 17. Tuesday, sunny and 19. Wednesday, sunny all the way up to 24. In Humboldt, the temperature's 0. 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

0: Harry Styles with American Girls. Good morning. It's Sarah Miller here with you on 107.5 Bolt FM. I hope you're kicking the day off right. We are looking forward to a high of 14 degrees today. A chance we could see some showers and maybe even a thunderstorm. Don't forget to check out that online auction for the Seymour Canada auction where you can save cash while supporting some great local businesses and traveling across this great country. You could save some cash and plan a trip to BC, Manitoba, Alberta. Check it out and place your bids. The auction ends on Wednesday.
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Good morning. Sarah Miller here with you on 107.5 Bolt FM. Thanks for starting your day with me. If you're looking for a cool exhibit to go and check out, then Jennifer Fitzpatrick joins us to tell us about this one you don't want to miss. It's after Ed Sheeran and Perfect on Bolt FM.

0: Ed Sheeran and Perfect. I'm Sarah Miller. Thanks for tuning in to 107.5 Bolt FM. A cool exhibit that you can go and check out at the gallery. It's called Labors of Love Under Lamplight. Jennifer Fitzpatrick joins us to tell us more.
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1: 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Those include the Muscadet First Nation, the village of White Fox, and 11 RMs from Aberdeen to Wolverine. The Saskatchewan Public Safety Agency has sent an emergency response team to the RM of Buckland, delivering 1,000 feet of flood barriers. The Carrot River is seeing record flows in several areas, including Smoky Burn and Armley, with water flows five times larger than normal. There are 11 provincial highway closures and 8 incidents where water is running over the road. This is Dan Palmer with the Ministry of Highways.
2: The flooding is still occurring, so they will do temporary repairs as quickly as they can. And once water recedes and the flooding incident is over and things dry out, there can be a good assessment to see what needs to be done to provide a permanent repair. We'll see how the situation unfolds.
1: Rural municipalities are also dealing with washed out roads that need to be repaired prior to seeding. Motorists should be advised of water flowing over the road on Highway 20, approximately 6 kilometers south of Humboldt. Traffic lights have been placed there to guide motorists. On Thursday night at around 7:30, the Humboldt Fire Department and emergency responders were on site at an incident on the 600 block of 7th Street in Humboldt. Smoke was visible emerging from or near a building on the block. While an ambulance was present, there was no indication of injury. As the situation was active at the time, no one from Protective Services was available for comment. The street was blocked to all traffic for a period of time.

0: time, but was later reopened once the situation was contained. Humboldt RCMP say online threats targeting youth are very real in the local area. Constable James Jewett spoke during a recent internet safety session in Humboldt, describing a recent case involving individuals in Humboldt. RCMP presenter Chanda Hetzel affirmed that online threats exist in and around Humboldt, as with any other rural community.
1: Absolutely, it's all over the place. If you have access to the internet, it's happening there.
0: RCMP are reminding parents and students to be cautious online and report suspicious activity, noting scams and online exploitation continue to rise. The Drake School Land Tech Learners Expo combines science, culture, and creativity during a full day of interactive outdoor education activities Wednesday. Principal Aaron Richard described some of the activities four schools worth of students were involved in.
2: Well, we have Associated Engineering out of Regina. They are here doing some real-life STEM opportunities with our students. And the Horizon Indigenous team is out here. We got a dancing troupe coming at lunch. And they are here also talking about what they do as a division to support our students.
0: The day featured a puppet performance by Wide Open based on stories from Canadian author Robert Munch. It'll be a day of fun and much more at the Humboldt Golf Course on Saturday, June 6th, as Big Brothers Big Sisters of Humboldt's Diva for a Day golf tournament returns for another year. Program lead Ashton Dyke explains the theme for the tournament.
3: This year our theme is Grease Lightning, so I'm sure a lot of people participating are huge fans of Grease. 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
0: It'll be a different kind of tournament for the Flin Flon Bombers. Following the grind of the SJHL playoffs in March and April, they'll compete in a round-robin tournament. Former Bronco Connor Miller says he can relate with his experience at the World Junior A Challenge in 2024.
5: Every game can be your last, right? So every game's a game seven, and you got to go out there and give it your all, and whatever happens, happens. That's our mentality here. Just got to bring our best every game, and with our best, I don't know if anyone can beat us. We're a pretty solid team that way, and just once we get there, it's going to be all business.
0: The Bombers have the day off on day one. The Centennial Cup got underway this morning with the first game between the OJHL's Toronto Patriots and the NOJHL's Greater Sudbury Cubs. A different form of hockey will be taking center stage at the Elgar Peterson Arena later this month. The Universal Sports Mini Stick Tournament is set for Sunday, May 24th, with four divisions competing, U7, U9, U11, and U13. Each team will be made up of four players. Office Manager and Marketing Director Amy Kogar says it will be an enjoyable day at the EPA.
6: The arena is going to be split up, so the games will all be happening at the same time. We'll have music going, we'll have referees there, and we're also going to have a barbecue going on. Universal Sports is our title sponsor for the event. It's going to be a lot of fun. It'll be like a tournament-style schedule, and then we'll have winners at the end, and they'll be crowned the mini stick champions and get some type of a prize will be awarded to them also.
0: Registration deadline is Sunday. You can contact the Broncos to get signed up. The Humboldt Minor Basketball Association is hosting a junior NBA tournament in Humboldt this weekend. Teams from Prince Albert, Porcupine Plain, and Meadow Lake will be attending along with several Humboldt teams. The grade 3 and 4 girls play at HPS on Saturday. The grade 5 and 6 girls play at HCI on Saturday. Then the grade 3 and 4 boys play at HPS on Sunday, while the grade 5 and 6 boys play at HCI on Sunday. The draw for the weekend is on Discover Humboldt. Jordan Stahl and Andrei Svechnikov scored on the power play, and Jalen Chatfield added a shorthanded goal, keying a special teams effort that helped the Carolina Hurricanes win their 7th straight playoff game, 4-1 over the Philadelphia Flyers in Game 3 on Thursday night.
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7: We'll see a mix of sun and cloud today with a 60% chance of afternoon showers and the possibility of a thunder shower.

0: northwest 20 kilometers an hour, gusting to 40 near noon with a high of 14. Clearing skies tonight with winds north 20, gusting to 40, becoming light in the evening and a low of minus 2. Saturday, mainly sunny, northwest winds 30 near noon, high of 10. Sunday, sunny with a high of 15. 30% chance of showers on Monday with a mix of sun and cloud, high of 17. Tuesday, sunny and 19. Wednesday, sunny all the way up to 24. In Humboldt, the temperature's 0. In Watrous, it's plus 1. 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

Teddy Swims with The Door. Good morning, I'm Sarah Miller. Thanks for choosing 107.5 Bolt FM to start your day. We're looking for a high of 14 degrees today and a chance we could see some showers and maybe even a thunderstorm. We're going to have your birthdays coming up after Tate McRae. This is Uh-Oh. Keep it right here on 107.5 Bolt FM.

0: Tate McRae, that's Humboldt Radio Station, 107.5 Bolt FM. I'm Sarah Miller. Thanks for taking you through your morning and hanging out with me. I hope you're having a good one. We're going to jump into your greeting zone.
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0: Birthdays, anniversaries, and engagement greetings on the air. Are you celebrating something special today? Looking at the celebrations for today, we have a happy 57th birthday to Trevor Prey. Happy birthday, Trevor. Love from your family. Happy 44th birthday to Lisa De Odin. Happy birthday, Lisa dear. Love you. 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And a happy 25th birthday to Colby Meyer. Happy 25th birthday to my grandson, Colby. Have a great day. Love from grandma. 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You'll get entered in to win that Humboldt Sobey celebration cake. We draw for that every Friday.
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3: 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Mix of sun and cloud today, 60% chance of afternoon showers and a high of 14. Tonight, clearing late this evening, a low of minus 2. Saturday, mainly sunny, northwest winds 30 kilometers an hour near noon, a high of 10. On Sunday, sunny and a high of 15. Monday, 30% chance of showers with a mix of sun and cloud, a high of 17. Tuesday, sunny with a high of 19.
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4: You played it cool and I played it dumb. Don't you think I'm a little too young to be messed with like that?

That's Silent Treatment on 107.5 Bolts FM. Mother's Day just around the corner. Are you doing anything special for mom? Well, you can check out the Mother's Day greetings online starting at 4 o'clock today and see all the messages that we received. But also while you're there, you can check out some of the great events that they have planned for Mother's Day. If you take a look this Sunday, there is a cool opportunity to go to a Mother's Day concert. Is a sing-along concert with the singers of St. Andrew's Anglican Church. There's going to be refreshments and goodies to follow, and that is this Sunday starting at 1:30.

0: Preston Pablo, because I do. I'm Sarah Miller. Thanks for joining me today. If you have a kiddo that likes hockey and perhaps maybe is in the mini sticks sort of phase in their life, you know, the mini sticks are on their knees shooting those little foam pucks. Well, there's a cool opportunity for you to register those kids and play in the Elgar Peterson Arena's Humble Broncos mini stick hockey tournament. That is coming up on May 24th. Registration is due by this Sunday. You can contact the Broncos office for more details.
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2: 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On Thursday night at approximately 7:30 p.m., the Humboldt Fire Department and emergency responders were on site at an incident on the 600 block of 7th Street in Humboldt. Smoke was visible emerging from or near a building on the block. While an ambulance was present, there was no indication of injury. As the situation was active at the time, no one from Protective Services was available for comment. The street was blocked to all traffic for a period of time, but was later reopened once the situation was contained. Cooler temperatures are in the weather forecast for areas impacted by flooding in north central and northeast Saskatchewan, but there will be rain as well. Steve Roberts is the Vice President of Operations with the Saskatchewan Public Safety Agency.
3: Coming from the west, we will see a system that comes through that is cooler, which will slow the melt. Unfortunately, in areas, there will be some chance of showers with that. So it could cause some local concerns, but it all depends what's currently happening with the flows in those areas. But the melt itself will slow down with cool weather, and then it will reestablish once we warm up again.
2: As of Thursday afternoon, there were 35 communities, RMs, and First Nations in active flooding incidents. Over 800 people had been evacuated earlier in the week from the Red Earth Cree Nation. Leah Clark with the Saskatchewan Water Security Agency says record flows are being reported on parts of the Carrot River.
4: Smoky Burn saw the highest ever water flow recorded at nearly 1,000 cubic meters per second. Normally, this flow would be around 200 cubic meters per second. Armley showing the second highest measurement at almost 400 cubic meters per second.
2: Extremely high flows are coming into the North Saskatchewan River from the Sturgeon River, Spruce River, and Garden River. As of now, there are 11 provincial highway closures due to flooding and another 8 with water running over the road. There are many other road closures on grid roads in rural municipalities in North Central, Northeast, and East Central Saskatchewan. Motorists should be aware of water incursion across Highway 20, approximately 6 kilometers south of Humboldt. A set of traffic control lights has been placed at the area. Students from across the region gathered at Drake School this week for the inaugural Land Tech Learners Expo. The event welcomed schools from Englefeld, Nokomis, and Beaulieu for a day of outdoor learning. Principal Aaron Richard talks about the program.
5: So in September, we started a class called Land Tech Learners, where we really focused on being outside and learning about sustainability, Indigenous ways of knowing, outdoor play, and STEM. And so today we invited three schools in our school division to come celebrate that day with us and do a week's worth of learning in one day.
2: Students explored engineering, agriculture, mining, and Indigenous teachings throughout the day while learning outside in the school's growing outdoor classroom spaces. Humboldt youth are being warned about the growing dangers of online predators, sextortion, and cyberbullying. The presentation, hosted through the Student Workers and Schools program with Prairie Gateway Settlement Services, featured RCMP presenter Chanda Hetzel. Hetzel urged youth to think carefully before sharing anything online and warned that predators often use fake identities, compliments, and gaming platforms to manipulate young people.
6: There's always criminal code charges that can be associated with any type of, you know, negative behavior that happens online. So it could be harassment, for example, with cyberbullying. We've seen an uptick in sextortion cases. So essentially getting nude images from youth or anyone and convincing them to give them money or send them real content if they don't comply with their demands.
2: Students were also reminded that even deleted messages and photos can leave behind a permanent digital footprint. With the snow off the ground and hopefully gone for a few months, many are starting to think about dusting off the golf clubs and enjoying a round on the course. One of the popular events for the ladies at the Humboldt Golf Club is the Big Brothers Big Sisters Diva for a Day golf tournament, which is set for Saturday, June 6th. Program lead Ashton Dyke noted the event is an important fundraiser for Big Brothers Big Sisters.
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2: The theme for this year's event is Grease Lightning. 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
2: The long wait is almost over for the Flin Flon Bombers to get back on the ice. After winning the SJHL Championship 2 weeks ago, the Bombers have been preparing for the Centennial Cup, featuring the best Junior A teams across the country. Forward Connor Miller said the Bombers have dealt with a long layoff in the playoffs already, and he's ready to step back on the ice.
8: The team's been talking about it, that we wish we just got on a plane and got out there, right? It's kind of the same feeling as it was in between the Esteban Weyburn series with the 10 days off that we had. It isn't fun waiting around to get back at it, that's for sure. So we definitely wish we could have got out there right away and got playing.
2: Flin Flon opens up Friday morning against College Francais de Longueuil. Even though the ice is now off the Elgar Peterson Arena, the hockey action will continue. The Humboldt Broncos will be hosting a mini sticks hockey tournament sponsored by Universal Sports at the EPA on Sunday, May 24th. Office manager and marketing director Amy Kogar says the Broncos wanted to bring a fun event for the kids during the offseason.
9: Mini sticks are super popular with the kids right now, and we've seen it happening in some other communities, so we thought we would bring it to Humboldt. We've had a great response. We're going to have, the schedule will be coming out later, but we have the division for U9, U7, U11, and U13.
2: There will be four divisions at the tournament, U7, U9, U11, and U13. Registration deadline is Sunday. You can contact the Broncos office to sign up. The Humboldt Minor Basketball Association is hosting a junior NBA tournament in Humboldt this weekend. Teams from Prince Albert, Porcupine Plain, and Meadow Lake will be attending along with several Humboldt teams. The grade 3 and 4 girls play at HPS on Saturday. The grade 5 and 6 girls play at HCI on Saturday. Then the grade 3 and 4 boys play at HPS on Sunday, while the grade 5 and 6 boys play at HCI on Sunday. The draw for the weekend is on Discover Humboldt. Jordan Stahl and Andrei Svechnikov scored on the power play, and Jalen Chatfield added a shorthanded goal, keying a special teams effort that helped the Carolina Hurricanes win their 7th straight playoff game, 4-1 over the Philadelphia Flyers in Game 3 on Thursday night.
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2: We'll see a mix of sun and cloud today with a 60% chance of afternoon showers and the possibility of a thunder shower. Wind northwest 20 kilometers an hour, gusting to 40 near noon with a high of 14. Clearing skies tonight with winds north 20, gusting to 40, becoming light in the evening and a low of minus 2. Saturday, mainly sunny, northwest winds 30 near noon, high of 10. Sunday, sunny with a high of 15. 30% chance of showers on Monday with a mix of sun and cloud, high of 17. Tuesday, sunny and 19. Wednesday, sunny all the way up to 24. 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

0: Bruno Mars and Risk It All. Good morning. You've landed on 107.5 Bolt FM. I'm Sarah Miller. Hopefully we're having a fun morning. Enjoying a cup of coffee. Looking forward to that nice weather this weekend. There is a chance we could see a thunderstorm today in a high of 14. 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
6: 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Mix of sun and cloud today, 60% chance of afternoon showers and a high of 14. Tonight, clearing late this evening, a low of minus 2. Saturday, mainly sunny, northwest winds 30 kilometers an hour near noon, a high of 10. On Sunday, sunny and a high of 15. Monday, 30% chance of showers with a mix of sun and cloud, a high of 17. Tuesday, sunny with a high of 19.
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The Kid Laroi with Justin Bieber. That's Stay. I'm Sarah Miller. Hope you're having a great start to your day. 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Maybe you want to go to Country Thunder taking place in Winnipeg. Well, you can get your tickets to that. You can also get your tickets to some other awesome festivals throughout the online auction.

So make sure you check it out and place your bids. It does end on Wednesday. They got some more music here for you at CA. Kendrick Lamar, It's the Greatest. Keep it right here on 107.5 Bolts FM.

0: Kendrick Lamar and Sia, that's the greatest. I'm Sarah Miller. Thanks for joining me today. I hope you're having a wonderful start to your Friday. Looking forward to some awesome things this weekend. Hopefully you're getting to spend some time with family and friends. There is a cool event coming up on May 12th. Jennifer Fitzpatrick joins us with more.
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1: 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On Thursday night at approximately 7:30 p.m., the Humboldt Fire Department and emergency responders were on site at an incident on the 600 block of 7th Street in Humboldt. Smoke was visible emerging from or near a building on the block. While an ambulance was present, there was no indication of injury. As the situation was active at the time, no one from Protective Services was available for comment. The street was blocked to all traffic for a period of time, but was later reopened once the situation was contained. Cooler temperatures are in the weather forecast for areas impacted by flooding in north central and northeast Saskatchewan, but there will be rain as well. Steve Roberts is the Vice President of Operations with the Saskatchewan Public Safety Agency.
2: Coming from the west, we will see a system that comes through that is cooler, which will slow the melt. Unfortunately, in areas, there will be some chance of showers with that. So it could cause some local concerns, but it all depends what's currently happening with the flows in those areas. But the melt itself will slow down with cool weather, and then it will reestablish once we warm up again.
1: As of Thursday afternoon, there were 35 communities, RMs, and First Nations in active flooding incidents. Over 800 people had been evacuated earlier in the week from the Red Earth Cree Nation. Leah Clark with the Saskatchewan Water Security Agency says record flows are being reported on parts of the Carrot River.
3: Smoky Burn saw the highest ever water flow recorded at nearly 1,000 cubic meters per second. Normally, this flow would be around 200 cubic meters per second. Armley showing the second highest measurement at almost 400 cubic meters per second.
1: Extremely high flows are coming into the North Saskatchewan River from the Sturgeon River, Spruce River, and Garden River. As of now, there are 11 provincial highway closures due to flooding and another 8 with

0: with water running over the road. There are many other road closures on grid roads in rural municipalities in north central, northeast, and east central Saskatchewan. Motorists should be aware of water incursion across Highway 20, approximately 6 kilometers south of Humboldt. A set of traffic control lights has been placed at the area. Students from across the region gathered at Drake School this week for the inaugural LandTech Learners Expo. The event welcomed schools from Englefeld, Nokomis, and Beaulieu for a day of outdoor learning. Principal Erin Richard talks about the program.
1: So in September, we started a class called LandTech Learners, where we really focused on being outside and learning about sustainability, Indigenous ways of knowing, outdoor play, and STEM. And so today we invited 3 schools in our school division to come celebrate that day with us and do a week's worth of learning in one day.
0: Students explored engineering, agriculture, mining, and Indigenous teachings throughout the day while learning outside in the school's growing outdoor classroom spaces. Humboldt youth are being warned about the growing dangers of online predators, sextortion, and cyberbullying. The presentation, hosted through the Student Workers in Schools program with Prairie Gateway Settlement Services, featured RCMP presenter Chanda Hetzel. Hetzel urged youth to think carefully before sharing anything online and warned that predators often use fake identities, compliments, and gaming platforms to manipulate young people.
2: There's always criminal code charges that can be associated with any type of, you know, negative behavior that happens online. So it could be harassment, for example, with cyberbullying. We've seen an uptick in sextortion cases. So essentially getting nude images from youth or anyone and convincing them to give them money or send them real content if they don't comply with their demands.
0: Students were also reminded that even deleted messages and photos can leave behind a permanent digital footprint. With the snow off the ground and hopefully gone for a few months, many are starting to think about dusting off the golf clubs and enjoying a round on the course. One of the popular events for the ladies at the Humboldt Golf Club is the Big Brothers Big Sisters Diva for a Day golf tournament, which is set for Saturday, June 6th. Program lead Ashton Dyke noted the event is an important fundraiser for Big Brothers Big Sisters.
3: It is one of our main fundraising events. So we have our Bill for Kids' Sake, and now we have Diva for a Day. And our fundraising events are what help us get our funds to be able to give back to the youth in the community. We are a not-for-profit, so all of the money that comes in from that golf course, it all goes straight back into the youth in the community and how we utilize it for our programs and our different areas that we put out.
0: The theme for this year's event is Grease Lightning. 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
0: The long wait is almost over for the Flin Flon Bombers to get back on the ice. After winning the SJHL championship 2 weeks ago, the Bombers have been preparing for the Centennial Cup, featuring the best junior A teams across the country. Forward Connor Miller said the Bombers have dealt with a long layoff in the playoffs already, and he's ready to step back on the ice.
5: The team has been talking about it, that we wish we just got on a plane and got out there, right? It's kind of the same feeling as it was in between the Esteban Weyburn series with the 10 days off that we had. It isn't fun waiting around to get back at it, that's for sure, so we definitely wish we could have got out there right away and got playing.
0: Flin Flon opens up Friday morning against College Francais de Longueuil. Even though the ice is now off the Elgar Peterson Arena, the hockey action will continue. The Humboldt Broncos will be hosting a mini-sticks hockey tournament sponsored by Universal Sports at the EPA on Sunday, May 24th. Office manager and marketing director Amy Kogar says the Broncos wanted to bring a fun event for the kids during the off-season.
6: Mini sticks are super popular with the kids right now, and we've seen it happening in some other communities, so we thought we would bring it to Humboldt. We've had a great response. We're going to have, the schedule will be coming out later, but we have the division for U9, U7, U11, and U13.
0: There will be 4 divisions at the tournament, U7, U9, U11, and U13. Registration deadline is Sunday. You can contact the Broncos office.

0: office to sign up. The Humboldt Minor Basketball Association is hosting a junior NBA tournament in Humboldt this weekend. Teams from Prince Albert, Porcupine Plain, and Meadow Lake will be attending along with several Humboldt teams. The grade 3 and 4 girls play at HPS on Saturday. The grade 5 and 6 girls play at HCI on Saturday. Then the grade 3 and 4 boys play at HPS on Sunday, while the grade 5 and 6 boys play at HCI on Sunday. The draw for the weekend is on Discover Humboldt. Jordan Stahl and Andrei Svechnikov scored on the power play, and Jalen Chatfield added a shorthanded goal, keying a special teams effort that helped the Carolina Hurricanes win their 7th straight playoff game, 4-1 over the Philadelphia Flyers in Game 3 on Thursday night.
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2: We'll see a mix of sun and cloud today with a 60% chance of afternoon showers and the possibility of a thunder shower. Wind northwest 20 kilometers an hour, gusting to 40 near noon with a high of 14. Clearing skies tonight with winds north 20, gusting to 40, becoming light in the evening and a low of minus 2. Saturday, mainly sunny, northwest winds 30 near noon, high of 10. Sunday, sunny with a high of 15. 30% chance of showers on Monday with a mix of sun and cloud, high of 17. Tuesday, sunny and 19. Wednesday, sunny all the way up to 24. 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

0: Mariana's Trench with Stutter, Humboldt's radio station, 107.5 Bolts FM. I'm Sarah Miller. Thanks for joining me on your Friday. If you're looking for something to do this weekend, then perhaps you want to head on out to a Mother's Day sing-along concert taking place at St. Andrew's Church. 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I know I am. 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
7: 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Mix of sun and cloud today, 60% chance of afternoon showers and a high of 14. Tonight, clearing late this evening, a low of minus 2. Saturday, mainly sunny, northwest winds 30 kilometers an hour near noon, a high of 10. On Sunday, sunny and a high of 15. Monday, 30% chance of showers with a mix of sun and cloud, a high of 17. Tuesday, sunny with a high of 19.
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Zara Larsson and Midnight Sun. I'm Sarah Miller. Thanks for joining me. I hope you're having a great start to your Friday. If you're driving around Humboldt, there are some areas that are under construction, so you might need to find alternate routes or use a detour. Just like many areas, highways are having detours due to flooding. You can check out that story we have online at discoverhumboldt.com with all of the details. And don't forget to check out that highway hotline for other closures and restrictions. We got some more music here for you. It's Frank Walter and Lay It On Me. Keep it right here on Bolt FM.

0: Frank Walter, Lay It On Me, Humboldt Radio Station, 107.5 Bolt FM. I'm Sarah Miller. Thanks for joining me today. Don't forget to check out the Seymour Canada online auction, where you can bid on some amazing items to go across this wonderful country of ours. One of those items is the Elemental Claycation from Freba Pottery in Wynyard. It is an awesome little retreat. You can go and learn how to do some pottery. You can just meet some cool people and enjoy some cozy boutique inspired spaces with meals and snacks. You can check it out online at discoverhumboldt.com. You don't want to miss it.
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2: A warming trend is expected to occur across Saskatchewan as we move forward through the weekend and especially early next week. And precipitation is expected to be limited but not completely absent. I'm meteorologist Drew Lerner for the Golden West Radio Network. We do look for some shower activity to occur today in a very narrow band coming out of the Spiritwood area, and

0: extending all the way down towards Yorkton and Melville and maybe just to the north of Estevan. The precipitation here is not likely to be very meaningful. A couple of areas might pick up on 3 or 4 millimeters of moisture, but most of it's not going to be anywhere near that great. In fact, it may just be a little band of cloud cover with a few sprinkles of moisture, and that's going to be about it. Another disturbance will work its way from west to east across the province. This will come in from Alberta, and this will occur late on Sunday going into Monday. We do expect to see precipitation most significant in that event across some of the northern areas, especially from the Lloydminster and Cold Lake areas over towards Prince Albert. That little corner of the world will likely see the best chance for precipitation. We'll see totals running from 3 to around 9 millimeters, with a local amount maybe getting upwards to 13 millimeters. But I think that's going to be a bit of a reach. That area doesn't have a lot of moisture to work with, so I don't think it's going to really be that great. The rest of the province will see trace amounts to 2 to 3, maybe 4 millimeters of moisture. Poor coverage in the central and south. I would say coverage may not be more than 35% for measurable precipitation in those areas. The temperatures will trend warmer. We are going to stay chilly for the next night or two, with temperatures dropping back into some freezes, mostly negative single digits, and that will occur primarily in the east and north central parts of the province. The west will not be nearly as cool, and we will expect to see nighttime temperatures getting down close to freezing, but probably not going very far below it, if it goes below at all. And the afternoon temperatures will be rising from the teens into the lower 20s across a big part of the region. Some middle 20-degree readings will be probable in the west, central, and southwest part of the province as we get into the early part of next week. The northeast, however, will get to some lower 20s, maybe. I put quotes around that. And we'll look for perhaps some temperatures that warm in the northeast, but mostly will be up in the upper teens to around 20. For the Golden West Radio Network, I'm meteorologist Drew Lerner.
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0: 35 RMs, towns, villages, and First Nations have declared local states of emergency due to flooding, an increase of 14 over the past 48 hours. Those include the Muscadet First Nation, the village of White Fox, and 11 RMs from Aberdeen to Wolverine. The Saskatchewan Public Safety Agency has sent an emergency response team to the RM of Buckland, delivering 1,000 feet of flood barriers. The Carrot River is seeing record flows in several areas, including Smoky Burn and Armley, with water flows five times larger than normal. There are 11 provincial highway closures and 8 incidents where water is running over the road. This is Dan Palmer with the Ministry of Highways.
1: The flooding is still occurring, so they will do temporary repairs as quickly as they can. And once water recedes and the flooding incident is over and things dry out, there can be a good assessment to see what needs to be done to provide a permanent repair. We'll see how the situation unfolds.
0: Rural municipalities are also dealing with washed-out roads that need to be repaired prior to seeding. Motorists should be advised of water flowing over the road on Highway 20, approximately 6 kilometers south of Humboldt. Traffic lights have been placed there to guide motorists. On Thursday night at around 7:30, the Humboldt Fire Department and emergency responders were on site at an incident on the 600 block of 7th Street in Humboldt. Smoke was visible emerging from or near a building on the block. While an ambulance was present, there was no indication of injury. As the situation was active at the time, no one from Protective Services was available for comment. The street was blocked to all traffic for a period of time, but was later reopened once the situation was contained. Humboldt RCMP say online threats targeting youth are very real in the local area. Constable James Jewett spoke during a recent internet safety session in Humboldt, describing a recent case involving individuals in Humboldt. RCMP presenter Chanda Hetzel affirmed that online threats exist in and around Humboldt, as with any other rural community.
2: Absolutely, it's all over the place. If you have access to the internet, it's happening there.
0: RCMP are reminding parents and students to be cautious online and report suspicious activity, noting scams and online exploitation continue to rise. The Drake School LandTech Learners Expo combines science, culture, and creativity during a full day of interactive outdoor education activities Wednesday. Principal Aaron Richard described some of the activities for schools where the students were involved in.
3: We have Associated Engineering out of Regina. They are here doing some real-life STEM opportunities with our students. And the Horizon Indigenous team is out here. We got a dancing troupe coming at lunch. And they are here also talking about what they do as a division to support our students.
0: The day featured a puppet performance by Wide Open based on stories from Canadian author Robert Munch. It'll be a day of fun and much more at the Humboldt Golf Course on Saturday, June 6th, as Big Brothers Big Sisters of Humboldt's Diva for a Day golf tournament returns for another year. Program lead Ashton Dyke explains the theme for the tournament.
4: This year our theme is Grease Lightning, so I'm sure a lot of people participating are huge fans of Grease. Kind of young and old, that's one of those shows that everyone seems to know about, which is wonderful.
0: Teams of four can register for the tournament by going to the Big Brothers Big Sisters of Humboldt website. When you see local news happening, tell us. 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
0: It'll be a different kind of tournament for the Flin Flon Bombers.

0: partners. Following the grind of the SJHL playoffs in March and April, they'll compete in a round-robin tournament. Former Bronco Connor Miller says he can relate with his experience at the World Junior A Challenge in 2024.
1: Every game can be your last, right? So every game's a game seven, and you got to go out there and give it your all, and whatever happens, happens. That's our mentality here. Just got to bring our best every game, and with our best, I don't know if anyone can beat us. We're a pretty solid team that way, and just once we get there, it's going to be all business.
0: The Bombers have the day off on day one. The Centennial Cup got underway this morning with the first game between the OJHL's Toronto Patriots and the NOJHL's Greater Sudbury Cubs. A different form of hockey will be taking center stage at the Elgar Peterson Arena later this month. The Universal Sports Mini Stick Tournament is set for Sunday, May 24th, with four divisions competing, U7, U9, U11, and U13. Each team will be made up of four players. Office Manager and Marketing Director Amy Kogar says it will be an enjoyable day at the EPA.
2: The arena is going to be split up, so the games will all be happening around at the same time. We'll have music going. We'll have referees there. And we're also going to have a barbecue going on. Universal Sports is our title sponsor for the event. It's going to be a lot of fun. It'll be like a tournament-style schedule, and then we'll have winners at the end, and they'll be crowned the mini stick champions and get a... We're thinking some type of a prize will be awarded to them also.
0: Registration deadline is Sunday. You can contact the Broncos to get signed up. The Humboldt Minor Basketball Association is hosting a junior NBA tournament in Humboldt this weekend. Teams from Prince Albert, Porcupine Plain, and Meadow Lake will be attending along with several Humboldt teams. The grade 3 and 4 girls play at HPS on Saturday. The grade 5 and 6 girls play at HCI on Saturday. Then the grade 3 and 4 boys play at HPS on Sunday, while the grade 5 and 6 boys play at HCI on Sunday. The draw for the weekend is on Discover Humboldt. Jordan Stahl and Andrei Svechnikov scored on the power play, and Jalen Chatfield added a shorthanded goal, keying a special teams effort that helped the Carolina Hurricanes win their 7th straight playoff game, 4-1 over the Philadelphia Flyers in Game 3 on Thursday night.
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0: We'll see a mix of sun and cloud today with a 60% chance of afternoon showers and the possibility of a thunder shower. Wind northwest 20 kilometers an hour, gusting to 40 near noon with a high of 14. Clearing skies tonight with winds north 20, gusting to 40, becoming light in the evening and a low of minus 2. Saturday, mainly sunny, northwest winds 30 near noon, high of 10. Sunday, sunny with a high of 15. 30% chance of showers on Monday with a mix of sun and cloud, high of 17. Tuesday, sunny and 19. Wednesday, sunny all the way up to 24. 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
9: 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Mix of sun and cloud today, 60% chance of afternoon showers and a high of 14. Tonight, clearing late this evening, a low of minus 2. Saturday, mainly sunny, northwest winds 30 kilometers an hour near noon, a high of 10. On Sunday, sunny and a high of 15. Monday, 30% chance of showers with a mix of sun and cloud, a high of 17. Tuesday, sunny with a high of 19.
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6: 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Mix of sun and cloud today, 60% chance of afternoon showers and a high of 14. Tonight, clearing late this evening, a low of minus 2. Saturday, mainly sunny, northwest winds 30 kilometers an hour near noon, a high of 10. On Sunday, sunny and a high of 15. Monday, 30% chance of showers with a mix of sun and cloud, a high of 17. Tuesday, sunny with a high of 19.
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2: 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On Thursday night at approximately 7:30 p.m., the Humboldt Fire Department and emergency responders were on site at an incident on the 600 block of 7th Street in Humboldt. Smoke was visible emerging from or near a building on the block. While an ambulance was present, there was no indication of injury. As the situation was active at the time, no one from Protective Services was available for comment. The street was blocked to all traffic for a period of time, but was later reopened once the situation was contained. Cooler temperatures are in the weather forecast for areas impacted by flooding in north-central and northeast Saskatchewan, but there will be rain as well. Steve Roberts is the Vice President of Operations with the Saskatchewan Public Safety Agency.
3: Coming from the west, we will see a system that comes through that is cooler, which will slow the melt. Unfortunately, in areas, there will be some chance of showers with that. So it could cause some local concerns, but it all depends what's currently happening with the flows in those areas. But the melt itself will slow down with cool weather, and then it will reestablish once we warm up again.
2: As of Thursday afternoon, there were 35 communities, RMs, and First Nations in active flooding incidents. Over 800 people had been evacuated earlier in the week from the Red Earth Cree Nation. Leah Clark with the Saskatchewan Water Security Agency says record flows are being reported on parts of the Carrot River.
4: Smoky Burn saw the highest ever water flow recorded at nearly 1,000 cubic meters per second. Normally, this flow would be around 200 cubic meters per second.

0: firmly showing the second highest measurement at almost 400 cubic meters per second.
1: Extremely high flows are coming into the North Saskatchewan River from the Sturgeon River, Spruce River, and Garden River. As of now, there are 11 provincial highway closures due to flooding and another 8 with water running over the road. There are many other road closures on grid roads in rural municipalities in North Central, Northeast, and East Central Saskatchewan. Motorists should be aware of water incursion across Highway 20, approximately 6 kilometers south of Humboldt. A set of traffic control lights has been placed at the area. Students from across the region gathered at Drake School this week for the inaugural LandTech Learners Expo. The event welcomed schools from Englefeld, Nokomis, and Beaulieu for a day of outdoor learning. Principal Aaron Richard talks about the program.
2: So in September, we started a class called LandTech Learners, where we really focused on being outside and learning about sustainability, Indigenous ways of knowing, outdoor play, and STEM. And so today we invited three schools in our school division to come celebrate that day with us and do a week's worth of learning in one day.
1: Students explored engineering, agriculture, mining, and Indigenous teachings throughout the day while learning outside in the school's growing outdoor classroom spaces. Humboldt youth are being warned about the growing dangers of online predators, sextortion, and cyberbullying. The presentation, hosted through the Student Workers in Schools program with Prairie Gateway Settlement Services, featured RCMP presenter Chanda Hetzel. Hetzel urged youth to think carefully before sharing anything online and warned that predators often use fake identities, compliments, and gaming platforms to manipulate young people.
3: There's always criminal code charges that can be associated with any type of, you know, negative behavior that happens online. So it could be harassment, for example, with cyberbullying. We've seen an uptick in sextortion cases. So essentially getting nude images from youth or anyone and convincing them to give them money or send them real content if they don't comply with their demands.
1: Students were also reminded that even deleted messages and photos can leave behind a permanent digital footprint. With the snow off the ground and hopefully gone for a few months, many are starting to think about dusting off the golf clubs and enjoying a round on the course. One of the popular events for the ladies at the Humboldt Golf Club is the Big Brothers Big Sisters Diva for a Day golf tournament, which is set for Saturday, June 6th. Program lead Ashton Dyke noted the event is an important fundraiser for Big Brothers Big Sisters.
4: It is one of our main fundraising events. So we have our Bill for Kids' Sake, and now we have Diva for a Day. 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
1: The theme for this year's event is Grease Lightning. 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
1: The long wait is almost over for the Flin Flon Bombers to get back on the ice. After winning the SJHL Championship 2 weeks ago, the Bombers have been preparing for the Centennial Cup, featuring the best junior A teams across the country. Forward Connor Miller said the Bombers have dealt with a long layoff in the playoffs already, and he's ready to step back on the ice.
6: The team has been talking about it, that we wish we just got on a plane and got out there, right? It's kind of the same feeling as it was in between the Esteban Weyburn series with the 10 days off that we had. It isn't fun waiting around to get back at it, that's for sure. So we definitely wish we could have got out there right away and got playing.
1: Flin Flon opens up Friday morning against College Francais de Longueuil. Even though the ice is now off the Elgar Peterson Arena, the hockey action will continue. The Humboldt Broncos will be hosting a mini sticks hockey tournament sponsored by Universal Sports at the EPA on Sunday, May 24th. Office manager and marketing director Amy Kogar says the Broncos wanted to bring a fun event for the kids during the offseason.
7: Mini sticks are super popular with the kids right now, and we've seen it happening in some other communities, so we thought we would bring it to Humboldt. We've had a great response. We're going to have, the schedule will be coming out later, but we have the division for U9, U7, U11, and U9.

0: U13.
1: There will be four divisions at the tournament, U7, U9, U11, and U13. Registration deadline is Sunday. You can contact the Broncos office to sign up. The Humboldt Minor Basketball Association is hosting a junior NBA tournament in Humboldt this weekend. Teams from Prince Albert, Porcupine Plain, and Meadow Lake will be attending along with several Humboldt teams. The grade 3 and 4 girls play at HPS on Saturday. The grade 5 and 6 girls play at HCI on Saturday. Then the grade 3 and 4 boys play at HPS on Sunday, while the grade 5 and 6 boys play at HCI on Sunday. The draw for the weekend is on Discover Humboldt. Jordan Stahl and Andrei Svechnikov scored on the power play, and Jalen Chatfield added a shorthanded goal, keying a special teams effort that helped the Carolina Hurricanes win their 7th straight playoff game, 4-1 over the Philadelphia Flyers in Game 3 on Thursday night.
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1: We'll see a mix of sun and cloud today with a 60% chance of afternoon showers and the possibility of a thunder shower. Wind northwest 20 kilometers an hour, gusting to 40 near noon with a high of 14. Clearing skies tonight with winds north 20, gusting to 40, becoming light in the evening and a low of minus 2. Saturday, mainly sunny, northwest winds 30 near noon, high of 10. Sunday, sunny with a high of 15. 30% chance of showers on Monday with a mix of sun and cloud, high of 17. Tuesday, sunny and 19. Wednesday, sunny all the way up to 24. 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
10: 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Mix of sun and cloud today, 60% chance of afternoon showers and a high of 14. Tonight, clearing late this evening, a low of minus 2. Saturday, mainly sunny, northwest winds 30 kilometers an hour near noon.

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1: 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Love from Grandma. 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
9: 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Mix of sun and cloud today, 60% chance of afternoon showers and a high of 14. Tonight, clearing late this evening, a low of minus 2. Saturday, mainly sunny, northwest winds 30 kilometers an hour near noon, a high of 10. On Sunday, sunny and a high of 15. Monday, 30% chance of showers with a mix of sun and cloud, a high of 17. Tuesday, sunny with a high of 19.
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2: 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Those include the Muscadet First Nation, the village of White Fox, and 11 RMs from Aberdeen to Wolverine. The Saskatchewan Public Safety Agency has sent an emergency response team to the RM of Buckland, delivering 1,000 feet of flood barriers. The Carrot River is seeing record flows in several areas, including Smoky Burn and Armley, with water flows five times larger than normal. There are 11 provincial highway closures and 8 incidents where water is running over the road. This is Dan Palmer with the Ministry of Highways.
3: The flooding is still occurring, so they will do temporary repairs as quickly as they can. And once water recedes and the flooding incident is over and things dry out, there can be a good assessment to see what needs to be done to provide a permanent repair. We'll see how the situation unfolds.
2: Rural municipalities are also dealing with washed out roads that need to be repaired prior to seeding. Motorists should be advised of water flowing over the road on Highway 20, approximately 6 kilometers south of Humboldt. Traffic lights have been placed there to guide motorists. On Thursday night at around 7:30, the Humboldt Fire Department and emergency responders were on site at an incident on the 600 block of 7th Street in Humboldt. Smoke was visible emerging from or near a building on the block. While an ambulance was present, there was no indication of injury. As the situation was active at the time, no one from Protective Services was available for comment. The street was blocked to all traffic for a period of time, but was later reopened once the situation was contained. Humboldt RCMP say online threats targeting youth are very real in the local area. Constable James Jewett spoke during a recent internet safety session in Humboldt, describing a recent case involving individuals in Humboldt. RCMP presenter Chanda Hetzel affirmed that online threats exist in and around Humboldt, as with any other rural community.
4: Absolutely, it's all over the place. If you have access to the internet, it's happening there.
2: RCMP are reminding parents and students to be cautious online and report suspicious activity, noting scams and online exploitation continue to rise. The Drake School Land Tech Learners Expo combines science, culture, and creativity during a full day of interactive outdoor education activities Wednesday. Principal Aaron Richard described some of the activities four schools worth of students were involved in.
5: Well, we have Associated Engineering out of Regina. They are here doing some real-life STEM opportunities with our students. And the Horizon Indigenous team is out here. We got a dancing troupe coming at lunch. And they are here also talking about what they do as a division to support our students.
2: The day featured a puppet performance by Wide Open based on stories from Canadian author Robert Munch. It'll be a day of fun and much more at the Humboldt Golf Course on Saturday, June 6th, as Big Brothers Big Sisters of Humboldt's Diva for a Day golf tournament returns for another year. Program lead Ashton Dyke explains the theme for the tournament.
6: 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Kind of young and old, that's one of those shows that everyone seems to know about, which is wonderful.
2: Teams of four can register for the tournament by going to the Big Brothers Big Sisters of Humboldt website. 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
2: It'll be a different kind of tournament for the Flin Flon Bombers. Following the grind of the SJHL playoffs in March and April, they'll compete in a round-robin tournament. Former Bronco Connor Miller says he can relate with his experience at the World Junior A Challenge in 2024.
7: Every game can be your last, right? So every game's a game seven. And you got to go out there and give it your all, and whatever happens, happens. That's our mentality here. Just got to bring our best every game. And with our best, I don't know if anyone can beat us. We're a pretty solid team that way. And just once we get there, it's going to be all business.
2: The Bombers have the day off on day one. The Centennial Cup got underway this morning.

0: With the first game between the OJHL's Toronto Patriots and the NOJHL's Greater Sudbury Cubs. A different form of hockey will be taking center stage at the Elgar Peterson Arena later this month. The Universal Sports Mini Stick Tournament is set for Sunday, May 24th, with four divisions competing, U7, U9, U11, and U13. Each team will be made up of four players. Office Manager and Marketing Director Amy Kogar says it will be an enjoyable day at the EPA.
1: The arena is going to be split up, so the games will all be happening around at the same time. We'll have music going, we'll have referees there, and we're also going to have a barbecue going on. Universal Sports is our title sponsor for the event. It's going to be a lot of fun. It'll be like a tournament-style schedule, and then we'll have winners at the end, and they'll be crowned the mini stick champions and get a... We're thinking some type of a prize will be awarded to them also.
0: Registration deadline is Sunday. You can contact the Broncos to get signed up. The Humboldt Minor Basketball Association is hosting a junior NBA tournament in Humboldt this weekend. Teams from Prince Albert, Porcupine Plain, and Meadow Lake will be attending along with several Humboldt teams. The grade 3 and 4 girls play at HPS on Saturday. The grade 5 and 6 girls play at HCI on Saturday. Then the grade 3 and 4 boys play at HPS on Sunday, while the grade 5 and 6 boys play at HCI on Sunday. The draw for the weekend is on Discover Humboldt. Jordan Stahl and Andrei Svechnikov scored on the power play, and Jalen Chatfield added a shorthanded goal, keying a special teams effort that helped the Carolina Hurricanes win their 7th straight playoff game, 4-1 over the Philadelphia Flyers in Game 3 on Thursday night.
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3: We'll see a mix of sun and cloud today with a 60% chance of afternoon showers and the possibility of a thunder shower. Wind northwest 20 kilometers an hour, gusting to 40 near noon with a high of 14. Clearing skies tonight with winds north 20, gusting to 40, becoming light in the evening and a low of minus 2. Saturday, mainly sunny, northwest winds 30 near noon, high of 10. Sunday, sunny with a high of 15. 30% chance of showers on Monday with a mix of sun and cloud, high of 17. Tuesday, sunny and 19. Wednesday, sunny all the way up to 24. 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

nothing but words. But it don't make a difference, only care about yours. We could be in the Arctic, at the edge of the earth,

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12: 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Mix of sun and cloud today, 60% chance of afternoon showers and a high of 14. Tonight, clearing late this evening, a low of minus 2. Saturday, mainly sunny, northwest winds 30 kilometers an hour near noon, a high of 10. On Sunday, sunny and a high of 15. Monday, 30% chance of showers with a mix of sun and cloud, a high of 17. Tuesday, sunny with a high of 19.
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Bidding ends May 13th. Mix of sun and cloud today, 60% chance of afternoon showers and a high of 14. Tonight, clearing late this evening, a low of -2. Saturday, mainly sunny, northwest winds 30.

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1: Seeding is starting off to a slow start across the prairies. Seeding is most advanced in Saskatchewan, but well behind historical averages. According to the crop report, just 3% of the provincial crop has been planted, compared with the five-year average of 12%. Crop extension specialist Kim Stonehouse.
2: Colder temperatures, excessive runoff, frozen soils, and washed out roads and that kind of thing are limiting the seeding progress.
1: Oilseed specialist Sonia Wilson says it's a similar situation in Manitoba.
3: We've had a cooler start to the season, and there was definitely some standing moisture still in a lot of fields. We have had some warmer temperatures that have helped. We are only 2% seeded across the province as of May 5th. As compared to 8% last year in the spring when it was quite a bit warmer at this time.
1: Alberta's crop report comes out later today. For Golden West, I'm Glendalee Allen Vossler.
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2: 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On Thursday night at approximately 7:30 p.m., the Humboldt Fire Department and emergency responders were on site at an incident on the 600 block of 7th Street in Humboldt. Smoke was visible emerging from or near a building on the block. While an ambulance was present, there was no indication of injury. As the situation was active at the time, no one from Protective Services was available for comment. The street was blocked to all traffic for a period of time, but was later reopened once the situation was contained. Cooler temperatures are in the weather forecast for areas impacted by flooding in north central and northeast Saskatchewan, but there will be rain as well. Steve Roberts is the Vice President of Operations with the Saskatchewan Public Safety Agency.
3: Coming from the west, we will see a system that comes through that is cooler, which will slow the melt. Unfortunately, in areas, there will be some chance of showers with that. So it could cause some local concerns, but it all depends what's currently happening with the flows in those areas. But the melt itself will slow down with cool weather, and then it will reestablish once we warm up again.
2: As of Thursday afternoon, there were 35 communities, RMs, and First Nations in active flooding incidents. Over 800 people had been evacuated earlier in the week from the Red Earth Cree Nation. Leah Clark with the Saskatchewan Water Security Agency says record flows are being reported on parts of the Carrot River.
4: Smoky Burn saw the highest ever water flow recorded at nearly 1,000 cubic meters per second. Normally, this flow would be around 200 cubic meters per second. Armley showing the second highest measurement at almost 400 cubic meters per second.
2: Extremely high flows are coming into the North Saskatchewan River from the Sturgeon River, Spruce River, and Garden River. As of now, there are 11 provincial highway closures due to flooding and another 8 with water running over the road. There are many other road closures on grid roads in rural municipalities in north central, northeast, and east central Saskatchewan. Motorists should be aware of water incursion across Highway 20, approximately 6 kilometers south of Humboldt. A set of traffic control lights has been placed at the area. Students from across the region gathered at Drake School this week for the inaugural Land Tech Learners Expo. The event welcomed schools from Englefeld, Nokomis, and Beaulieu for a day of outdoor learning. Principal Erin Richard talks about the program.
5: So in September, we started a class called Land Tech Learners, where we really focused on being outside and learning about sustainability, Indigenous ways of knowing, outdoor play, and STEM. And so today we invited 3 schools in our school division to come celebrate that day with us and do a week's worth of learning in one day.
2: Students explored engineering, agriculture, mining, and Indigenous teachings throughout the day while learning outside in the school's growing outdoor classroom spaces. Humboldt youth are being warned about the growth

0: Exploring dangers of online predators, sextortion, and cyberbullying. The presentation, hosted through the Student Workers and Schools Program with Prairie Gateway Settlement Services, featured RCMP presenter Chanda Hetzel. Hetzel urged youth to think carefully before sharing anything online and warned that predators often use fake identities, compliments, and gaming platforms to manipulate young people.
1: There's always criminal code charges that can be associated with any type of, you know, negative behavior that happens online. So it could be harassment, for example, with cyberbullying. We've seen an uptick in sextortion cases. So essentially getting nude images from youth or anyone and convincing them to give them money or send them real content if they don't comply with their demands.
0: Students were also reminded that even deleted messages and photos can leave behind a permanent digital footprint. With the snow off the ground and hopefully gone for a few months, many are starting to think about dusting off the golf clubs and enjoying a round on the course. One of the popular events for the ladies at the Humboldt Golf Club is the Big Brothers Big Sisters Diva for a Day golf tournament, which is set for Saturday, June 6th. Program lead Ashton Dyke noted the event is an important fundraiser for Big Brothers Big Sisters.
2: It is one of our main fundraising events. So we have our Bill for Kids' Sake, and now we have Diva for a Day. And our fundraising events are what help us get our funds to be able to give back to the youth in the community. 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
0: The theme for this year's event is Grease Lightning. 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
0: The long wait is almost over for the Flin Flon Bombers to get back on the ice. After winning the SJHL Championship 2 weeks ago, the Bombers have been preparing for the Centennial Cup, featuring the best junior A teams across the country. Forward Connor Miller said the Bombers have dealt with a long layoff in the playoffs already, and he's ready to step back on the ice.
4: The team has been talking about it, that we wish we just got on a plane and got out there, right? It's kind of the same feeling as it was in between the Esteban Weyburn series with the 10 days off that we had. It isn't fun waiting around to get back at it, that's for sure. So we definitely wish we could have got out there right away and got playing.
0: Flin Flon opens up Friday morning against College Francais de Longueuil. Even though the ice is now off the Elgar Peterson Arena, the hockey action will continue. The Humboldt Broncos will be hosting a mini sticks hockey tournament sponsored by Universal Sports at the EPA on Sunday, May 24th. Office manager and marketing director Amy Kogar says the Broncos wanted to bring a fun event for the kids during the offseason.
5: Mini sticks are super popular with the kids right now, and we've seen it happening in some other communities, so we thought we would bring it to Humboldt. We've had a great response. We're going to have, the schedule will be coming out later, but we have the division for U9, U7, U11, and U13.
0: There will be four divisions at the tournament, U7, U9, U11, and U13. Registration deadline is Sunday. You can contact the Broncos office to sign up. The Humboldt Minor Basketball Association is hosting a junior NBA tournament in Humboldt this weekend. Teams from Prince Albert, Porcupine Plain, and Meadow Lake will be attending along with several Humboldt teams. The grade 3 and 4 girls play at HPS on Saturday. The grade 5 and 6 girls play at HCI on Saturday. Then the grade 3 and 4 boys play at HPS on Sunday, while the grade 5 and 6 boys play at HCI on Sunday. The draw for the weekend is on Discover Humboldt. Jordan Stahl and Andrei Svechnikov scored on the power play, and Jalen Chatfield added a shorthanded goal, keying a special teams effort that helped the Carolina Hurricanes win their 7th straight playoff game, 4-1 over the Philadelphia Flyers in Game 3 on Thursday night.
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0: We'll see a mix of sun and cloud today with a 60% chance of afternoon showers and the possibility of a thunder shower. Wind northwest 20 kilometers an hour, gusting to 40 near noon with a high of 14. clearing skies tonight with winds north 20 gusting to 40, becoming light in the evening and a low.

0: of minus 2. Saturday, mainly sunny, northwest winds 30 near noon, high of 10. Sunday, sunny with a high of 15. 30% chance of showers on Monday with a mix of sun and cloud, high of 17. Tuesday, sunny and 19. Wednesday, sunny all the way up to 24. 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

0: That's Daniel Powder, and I'm Ken O'Neill. Welcome to Friday. You know we're only a week away from May Long Weekend? Yes. Zara Larsson is coming up next. 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
2: 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High of plus 14 this afternoon. Tonight, clearing skies, low of minus 2. Saturday, mainly sunny and a high of 10. Sunday, sunny and 15. Monday, a mix of sun and cloud, a 30% chance of showers, high of 17. On Tuesday, sunny with a high of 19. And Wednesday, sunny and 24.
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0: Mine a ninja.
1: Tame Impala and Jenny from Blackpink coming up in just a sec with Dracula. It's officially census time. This happens every 5 years, and it's kind of census week right now. So keep an eye out for that invitation in the mail. It's mandatory. We've got to get this done by next Tuesday, or we could face a $500 fine. Really?
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9: High of plus 14 this afternoon. Tonight, clearing skies, low of minus 2. Saturday, mainly sunny and a high of 10. Sunday, sunny and 15. Monday, a mix of sun and cloud, a 30% chance of showers, high of 17. On Tuesday, sunny with a high of 19. And Wednesday, sunny and 24.
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0: Walk Off the Earth and Red Hands. Good afternoon. I'm Ken O'Neill. Elton John and Britney Spears in just a minute. Have you got the app yet? You can have the latest info with you always. 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
2: Get the news you need when you need it by downloading the Discover Humboldt app. I'm Blaine Wyland. Here's what's making local news this hour. Watrous RCMP is investigating multiple incidents of attempts of vehicle theft. On March 13th, the detachment received reports of two GMC pickup trucks that had smashed ignition columns. Fortunately, the suspects did not get away with either truck. Both of the trucks had been left unlocked. Watchers RCMP had both trucks towed for examination by the Saskatoon RCMP Forensic Identification Section, and DNA swabs have been sent to the RCMP lab for analysts. One pickup truck had been left outside of a business on Main Street in Watrous, and the other pickup truck was left outside of a business on Highway 2 in Watrous. Several inquiries were completed with no results. Watrous RCMP reminds residents to lock their vehicles at night, as suspects will often check a vehicle door, and if it's locked, they will likely move on and keep checking until they find an easier target. To provide further security, it's recommended that vehicles, garages, and outbuildings are locked at all times. Anyone who may have witnessed this incident or can identify the suspects is asked to contact the Watrous RCMP detachment, or they can submit a tip to Saskatchewan Crime Stoppers. On Thursday night at around 7:30 p.m., the Humboldt Fire Department and emergency responders were on site at an incident on the 600 block of 7th Street in Humboldt. Smoke was visible emerging from or near a building on the block. While ambulance was present, there was no indication of an injury. As the situation was active at the time, no one from the protective services was available for comment. The street was blocked to all traffic for a period of time, but was later reopened once the situation was contained. Saskatchewan's mining sector posted a record-breaking year in 2025 with mineral sales topping $12.8 billion. The province says that's a 19% increase over 2024, driven largely by booming potash and uranium markets. Potash sales climbed to $9.3 billion, while uranium reached a record $3.2 billion. Energy and Resources Minister Chris Beaudry says Saskatchewan's

0: Popular events for the ladies at the Humble Golf Club is the Big Brothers and Big Sisters DIFA for a Day Golf Tournament, which is Saturday, June 6th. Program lead Ashton Dyke noted the event is an important fundraiser for Big Brothers and Big Sisters.
1: It is one of our main fundraising events. So we have our Bill for Kids' Sake, and now we have DIFA for a Day. And our fundraising events are what help us get our funds to be able to give back to the youth in the community. We are a not-for-profit, so all of the money that comes in from that golf course, it all goes straight back into the youth in the community and how we utilize it for our programs and our different areas that we put out.
0: The theme for this year is Grease Lightning. You can sign up for the event by heading to the Big Brothers Big Sisters of Humboldt website. There's a new trivia champion at the Humboldt District Museum. Kings and Queens of Useless Information claim top honors at the museum's third annual trivia night, ending defending champions Carbon Units Hope for a three-peat. Seven teams competed in categories ranging from Saskatchewan history and Canadian geography to local landmark identity.

0: judges. A late stumble of multiplication question helped knock Carbon Unit from the top spot. 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
0: The Flin Flon Bombers were shut out in their opening game of the Centennial Cup in Summerside, PEI, as College Francais de Longueuil defeated the Bombers 1-0. Charlie Tritt made 11 saves for the Bombers. The Bombers will look to get in the win column on Saturday as they meet the Toronto Patriots of the OJHL. The Western Hockey League finals get underway tonight in Everett as the Silver Tip hosts the Prince Albert Raiders. Game 2 goes tomorrow night in Everett before the series heads back to Prince Albert next week, beginning with Game 3 on Tuesday. Two games tonight in the NHL playoffs. The Montreal Canadiens will try and earn a split in Buffalo as they meet the Sabres in Game 2. And it's Game 3 tonight between the Anaheim Ducks and Vegas Golden Knights. The series is tied up at one game apiece. The Humboldt Minor Basketball Association is hosting a junior NBA tournament in Humboldt this weekend. Teams from Prince Albert, Porcupine Plain, and Meadow Lake will all be attending, along with several Humboldt teams. The draw for the weekend is up at Discover Humboldt. The WNBA will be tipping off in Canada tonight as the Toronto Tempo will be making their franchise debut as they will be hosting the Washington Mystics. Toronto Blue Jays will be looking to snap their four-game losing streak as they face the LA Angels. The Jays should be getting an extra boost in the lineup with the expected return of Addison Barger, who's been out for a month with an ankle injury. And even though the ice is now off in the Elgar Peterson Arena, the hockey action will continue. The Humboldt Broncos will be hosting a mini-stick tournament sponsored by Universal Sports at the EPA on Sunday, May 24th. Office manager, marketing director, Amy Cogger, says the Broncos wanted to bring a fun event for the kids during the offseason.
2: Mini sticks are super popular with the kids right now, and we've seen it happening in some other communities, so we thought we would bring it to Humboldt. We've had a great response. We're going to have, the schedule will be coming out later, but we have the division for U9, U7, U11, and U13.
0: Registration deadline is Sunday. You can contact the Broncos office to sign up.
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0: Today mainly cloudy with showers and a risk of a thunderstorm. Northwest wind at 20, gusting up to 40 kilometers per hour, high 14. Tonight clearing off late in the evening, a low minus 2. Tomorrow, mainly sunny, northwest wind at 30 kilometers per hour near noon, a high of 10. Sunday, sunny, high of 15. Monday, a mix of sun and cloud. 30% chance of showers, a high of 17. Tuesday, sunny with a high of 19. Get the latest forecast at your fingertips. 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
13: 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High of plus 14 this afternoon. Tonight, clearing skies, low of minus 2. Saturday, mainly sunny and a high of 10. Sunday, sunny and 15. Monday, a mix of sun and cloud, a 30% chance of showers, high of 17. On Tuesday, sunny with a high of 19, and Wednesday, sunny and 24.
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0: 14 this afternoon. Tonight, clearing skies, low of minus 2. Saturday, mainly sunny and a high of 10. Sunday, sunny and 15. Monday, a mix of sun and cloud, a 30% chance of showers, high of 17. On Tuesday, sunny with a high of 19. And Wednesday, sunny and 24.
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0: Kaiza and Hideaway with Ken O'Neill. Bruno Mars, I Just Might. Before that, He Just Might go 6 weeks at number one on American Top 40 with Ryan Seacrest. Catch the countdown right here tomorrow afternoon at 2.
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2: 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Here's what's making local news this hour. It will be a day.

0: of fun and much more at the Humboldt Golf Course on Saturday, June 6th, as the Big Brothers Big Sisters of Humboldt Diva for a Day Golf Tournament returns for another year. Program lead Ashton Dyke explains the theme for the tournament.
1: This year our theme is Grease Lightning, so I'm sure a lot of people participating are huge fans of Grease. Kind of young and old, that's one of those shows that everyone seems to know about, which is wonderful.
0: Teams of four can register for the tournament by going to the Big Brothers Big Sisters of Humboldt website. Watchers RCMP is investigating multiple incidents of attempts of vehicle theft. On March 13th, the detachment received reports of two GMC pickup trucks that had smashed ignition columns. Fortunately, the suspects did not get away with either truck. Both of the trucks had been left unlocked. Watchers RCMP had both trucks towed for examination by the Saskatoon RCMP Forensic Identification Section, and DNA swabs have been sent to the RCMP lab for an analysis. One pickup truck had been left outside of a business on Main Street in Watrous, and the other pickup truck was left outside of a business on Highway 2 in Watrous. Several inquiries were completed with no results. Watrous RCMP reminds residents to lock their vehicles at night, as suspects will often check a vehicle door. If it's locked, they will likely move on and keep checking until they find an easier target. To provide further security, it's recommended that vehicles, garages, and outbuildings are locked at all times. Anyone who may have witnessed this incident or can identify the suspects is asked to contact the Watchers RCMP detachment. They can also submit a tip to Saskatchewan Crime Stoppers. Saskatchewan's expanding its push into critical minerals with new copper, zinc, and lithium production expected by the end of 2026. The province says exploration spending is projected to rise another 23% this year, reaching nearly $483 million. Government officials also announced an extension of targeted mineral exploration incentive program, which has supported more than 130 exploration projects since 2018. Industry leaders say Saskatchewan's stable regulations and growing global reputation are helping attract major investment during a time of economic uncertainty. The province's mining sector currently supports more than 20,000 jobs across Saskatchewan. Seeding is off to a slow start due to flooding and cooler than normal temperatures in north central, northeast, and east central Saskatchewan. Kim Stonehouse is the crop extension specialist for the Provincial Ministry of Agriculture in Tisdale. He says it's difficult to predict when seeding will begin.
2: There's a fair amount of spring runoff in this area that has, you know, pools and fields, and it's cut off a few roads and things like that, but it's starting to subside a little bit now. And as things warm up and the soil thaws and it's allowed to go into the ground and or run off, things will get better in the next little while.
0: Seeding start in the southeast, southwest, and west central regions, but progress is also behind normal. Saskatchewan Agriculture estimates only 3% of the provincial crop is in the ground, well behind the 10-year average of 13%. The Humboldt and District Museum's annual trivia night mixed local history with plenty of laughs Wednesday night. Contestants tackle visual puzzles, Saskatchewan trivia, and Canadian geography challenges during the third annual event hosted by museum programmer Rachel Wormsbecker. Some of the questions were pulled directly from old trivia materials recently uncovered in the museum archives. One of the challenges asked teams to identify locations on blank maps using only numbered clues and transparency overlays for judging. In the end, Kings and Queens of Useless Information capture the trivia title in a closely contested finish. News on the go, download the Discover Humboldt app.
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0: A different form of hockey will be taking center stage at the Elgar Peterson Arena later this month. Universal Sports Mini-Stick Tournament with the Humboldt Broncos is set for Sunday, May 24th, with four divisions competing, U7, U9, U11, and U13. Each team will be made up of four players. Office manager and marketing director Amy Cogger says it'll be an enjoyable day at the EPA.
4: The arena is going to be split up, so the games will all be happening around at the same time. We'll have music going. We'll have referees there. And we're also going to have a barbecue going on. Universal Sports is our title sponsor for the event.

0: It's going to be a lot of fun. It'll be like a tournament style schedule, and then we'll have winners at the end, and they'll be crowned the mini stick champions and get a, we're thinking, some type of a prize will be awarded to them also.
1: Registration deadline is Sunday. You can contact the Broncos office to get signed up. The Flin Flon Bombers were shut out in their opening game of the Centennial Cup in Summerside, PEI, as College Francais de Longueuil defeated the Bombers 1-0. Charlie Tripp made 11 saves for the Bombers. Next action for Flin Flon is tomorrow when they meet the Toronto Patriots. Two games tonight in the NHL playoffs. The Montreal Canadiens will try and earn a split in Buffalo as they meet the Sabres in Game 2. And it's Game 3 between the Anaheim Ducks and Vegas Golden Knights. The series is tied up at one game apiece. The finalists are in for the Hart Trophy for the MVP award in the NHL. And the nominees are all former winners of the trophy. Connor McDavid of the Edmonton Oilers, Nathan MacKinnon of the Colorado Avalanche, and Nikita Kucherov of the Tampa Bay Lightning are the top three candidates for the award. Humboldt Minor Basketball Association is hosting the Junior NBA Tournament in Humboldt this weekend. Teams from Prince Albert, Porcupine Plains, Meadow Lake, and several teams from Humboldt will be attending. You can find the draw at Discover Humboldt. And there's two games tonight in the NBA playoffs. The New York Knicks take on the Philadelphia 76ers with the Knicks up 2-0. And the Minnesota Timberwolves host the San Antonio Spurs. Series is tied up at one game apiece.
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1: Today mainly cloudy with showers and a risk of a thunderstorm. Northwest wind at 20, gusting up to 40 kilometers per hour, high 14. Tonight clearing off late in the evening, a low minus 2. Tomorrow, mainly sunny, northwest wind at 30 kilometers per hour near noon, a high of 10. Sunday, sunny, high of 15. Monday, a mix of sun and cloud. 30% chance of showers, a high of 17. Tuesday, sunny with a high of 19. Get the latest forecast at your fingertips. 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
4: 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High of plus 14 this afternoon. Tonight, clearing skies, low of minus 2. Saturday, mainly sunny and a high of 10. Sunday, sunny and 15. Monday, a mix of sun and cloud, a 30% chance of showers, high of 17. On Tuesday, sunny with a high of 19. And Wednesday, sunny and 24.
5: 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Highway 16.
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12: 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High of plus 14 this afternoon. Tonight, clearing skies, low of minus 2. Saturday, mainly sunny and a high of 10. Sunday, sunny and 15. Monday, a mix of sun and cloud, a 30% chance of showers, high of 17. On Tuesday, sunny with a high of 19. And Wednesday, sunny and 24.
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2: Get the news you need when you need it by downloading the Discover Humboldt app. I'm Blaine Weiland. Here's what's making local news this hour. Watchers RCMP is investigating multiple incidents of attempts of vehicle theft. On March 13th, the detachment received reports of two GMC pickup trucks that had smashed ignition columns. Fortunately, the suspects did not get away with either truck. Both of the trucks had been left unlocked. Watchers RCMP had both trucks towed for examination by the Saskatoon RCMP Forensic Identification Section, and DNA swabs have been sent to the RCMP.

0: lab for analysts. One pickup truck had been left outside of a business on Main Street in Watrous, and the other pickup truck was left outside of a business on Highway 2 in Watrous. Several inquiries were completed with no results. Watrous RCMP reminds residents to lock their vehicles at night, as suspects will often check a vehicle door, and if it's locked, they will likely move on and keep checking until they find an easier target. To provide further security, it's recommended that vehicles, garages, and outbuildings are locked at all times. Anyone who may have witnessed this incident or can identify the suspects is asked to contact the Watrous RCMP detachment, or they can submit a tip to Saskatchewan Crime Stoppers. On Thursday night at around 7:30 p.m., the Humble Fire Department and emergency responders were on site at an incident on the 600 block of 7th Street in Humboldt. Smoke was visible emerging from or near a building on the block. While ambulance was present, there was no indication of an injury. As the situation was active at the time, no one from the protective services was available for comment. The street was blocked to all traffic for a period of time, but was later reopened once the situation was contained. Saskatchewan's mining sector posted a record-breaking year in 2025, with mineral sales topping $12.8 billion. The province says that's a 19% increase over 2024, driven largely by booming potash and uranium markets. Potash sales climbed to $9.3 billion, while uranium reached a record $3.2 billion. Energy and Resources Minister Chris Beaudry says Saskatchewan's resource sector continues to create jobs and improve the province's role in supplying critical minerals worldwide. Mining investment in Saskatchewan also hit $6.7 billion last year, the highest in Canada. While the snow is off the ground and hopefully gone for a few months, many are starting to think about dusting off the golf clubs and enjoying a round at the course. One of the most popular events for the ladies at the Humble Golf Club is the Big Brothers and Big Sisters DIFA for a Day Golf Tournament, which is Saturday, June 6. Program lead Ashton Dyke noted the event is an important fundraiser for Big Brothers and Big Sisters.
1: It is one of our main fundraising events. So we have our Bill for Kids' Sake, and now we have DIVA for a Day. And our fundraising events are what help us get our funds to be able to give back to the youth in the community. We are a not-for-profit, so all of the money that comes in from that golf course, it all goes straight back into the youth in the community and how we utilize it for our programs and our different areas that we put out.
0: The theme for this year is Grease Lightning. You can sign up for the event by heading to the Big Brothers Big Sisters of Humboldt website. There's a new trivia champion at the Humboldt District Museum. Kings and Queens of Useless Information claim top honors at the museum's third annual trivia night, ending defending champions Carbon Units Hope for a three-peat. Seven teams competed in categories ranging from Saskatchewan history and Canadian geography to local landmark identification challenges. Museum programmer Rachel Wormsbecker hosted the event, which featured a new format with teams submitting written answers to a panel of judges. A late stumble of multiplication question helped knock Carbon Unit from the top spot. News from the go, download the Discover Humboldt app.
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0: The Flint Flon Bombers were shut out in their opening game of the Centennial Cup in Summerside, PEI, as College Francais de Longueuil defeated the Bombers 1-0. Charlie Tritt made 11 saves for the Bombers. The Bombers will look to get in the win column on Saturday as they meet the Toronto Patriots of the OJHL. The Western Hockey League Finals get underway tonight in Everett as the Silver Tip hosts the Prince Albert Raiders. Game 2 goes tomorrow night in Everett before the series heads back to Prince Albert next week, beginning with Game 3 on Tuesday. Two games tonight in the NHL playoffs. The Montreal Canadiens will try and earn a split in Buffalo as they meet the Sabres in Game 2. And it's Game 3 tonight between the Anaheim Ducks and Vegas Golden Knights. The series is tied up at one game apiece. The Humboldt Minor Basketball Association is hosting a junior NBA tournament in Humboldt this weekend. Teams from Prince Albert, Porcupine Plain, and Meadow Lake will all be attending, along with several Humboldt teams. The draw for the weekend is up at Discover Humboldt. The WNBA will be tipping off in Canada tonight as the Toronto Tempo will be making their franchise debut as they will be hosting the Washington Mystics. Toronto Blue Jays will be looking to snap their four-game losing streak as they face the LA Angels. The Jays should be getting an extra boost in the lineup with the expected return of Addison Barger, who's been out for a month with an ankle injury. And even though the ice is now off in the Elgar Peterson Arena, the hockey action will continue. The Humboldt Broncos will be hosting a mini-stick tournament sponsored by Universal Sports at the EPA on Sunday, May 24th. Office manager, marketing director Amy Cogger says the Broncos wanted to bring a fun event for the kids during the offseason.
3: Mini sticks are super popular with the kids right now, and we've seen it happening in some other communities, so we thought we would bring it to Humboldt. We've had a great response. We're going to have the schedule.

0: will be coming out later, but we have the division for U9, U7, U11, and U13.
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1: Today mainly cloudy with showers and a risk of a thunderstorm. Northwest wind at 20, gusting up to 40 kilometers per hour, high 14. Tonight clearing off late in the evening, a low minus 2. Tomorrow mainly sunny, northwest wind at 30 kilometers per hour near noon, a high 10. Sunday sunny, high 15. Monday a mix of sun and cloud. 30% chance of showers, a high 17. Tuesday sunny with a high of 19. Get the latest forecast at your fingertips. Download the Discover Humboldt app.
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0: Weeknd and Daft Punk, I Feel It Coming. I'm Ken O'Neill. 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
5: 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High of plus 14 this afternoon. Tonight, clearing skies, low of minus 2. Saturday, mainly sunny and a high of 10. Sunday, sunny and 15. Monday, a mix of sun and cloud, a 30% chance of showers, high of 17. On Tuesday, sunny with a high of 19. And Wednesday, sunny and 24.
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0: Avril Lavigne and Keep Holding On with Ken O'Neill. 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
1: High of plus 14 this afternoon. Tonight, clearing skies, low of minus 2. Saturday, mainly sunny and a high of 10. Sunday, sunny and 15. Monday, a mix of sun and cloud, a 30% chance of showers, high of 17. On Tuesday, sunny with a high of 19. And Wednesday, sunny and 24.
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0: Zach Zoya and Benny Adam, that start over. Good afternoon, I'm Ken O'Neill. Ed Sheeran coming up. Also, a news update at 4. Toronto Blue Jays going to try to come off that 4-game losing streak they had yesterday off. And today, they're back home to host the Angels beginning tonight. Addison Barger expected back in the Jays lineup. And an update on Alejandro Kirk. He's expected back from thumb surgery at the end of May.
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2: Get the news you need when you need it by downloading the Discover Humboldt app. I'm Blaine Wyland. Here's what's making local news this hour. It will be a day of fun and much more at the Humboldt Golf Course on Saturday, June 6th, as the Big Brothers Big Sisters of Humboldt Diva for a Day Golf Tournament returns for another year. Program lead Ashton Dyke explains the theme for the tournament.
3: This year our theme is Grease Lightning, so I'm sure a lot of people participating are huge fans of Grease. Kind of young and old, that's one of those shows that everyone seems to know about, which is wonderful.
2: Teams of four can register for the tournament by going to the Big Brothers Big Sisters of Humboldt website. Watchers RCMP is investigating multiple incidents of attempts of vehicle theft. On March 13th, the detachment received reports of two GMC pickup trucks that had smashed ignition columns. Fortunately, the suspects did not get away with either truck. Both of the trucks had been left unlocked. Watchers RCMP had both trucks towed for examination by the Saskatoon RCMP Forensic Identification Section, and DNA swabs have been sent to the RCMP lab for an analysis. One pickup truck had been left outside of a business on Main Street in Watrous, and the other pickup truck was left outside of a business on Highway 2 in Watrous. Several inquiries were completed with no results. Watrous RCMP reminds residents to lock their vehicles at night, as suspects will often check a vehicle door. If it's locked, they will likely move on and keep checking until they had find an easier target. To provide further security, it's recommended that vehicles, garages, and outbuildings are locked at all times. Anyone who may have witnessed this incident or can identify the suspects is asked to contact the Watchers RCMP detachment. They can also submit a tip to Saskatchewan Crime Stoppers. Saskatchewan's expanding its push into critical minerals with new copper, zinc, and lithium production expected by the end of 2026.

0: The province says exploration spending is projected to rise another 23% this year, reaching nearly $483 million. Government officials also announced an extension of targeted mineral exploration incentive program, which has supported more than 130 exploration projects since 2018. Industry leaders say Saskatchewan's stable regulations and growing global reputation are helping attract major investment during a time of economic uncertainty. The province's mining sector currently supports more than 20,000 jobs across Saskatchewan. Seeding is off to a slow start due to flooding and cooler than normal temperatures in north central, northeast, and east central Saskatchewan. Kim Stonehouse is the crop extension specialist for the Provincial Ministry of Agriculture in Tisdale. He says it's difficult to predict when seeding will begin.
1: There's a fair amount of spring runoff in this area that has, you know, pools and fields, and it's cut off a few roads and things like that. But it's starting to subside a little bit now. And as things warm up and the soil thaws and it's allowed to go into the ground and or run off, things will get better in the next little while.
0: Seeding start in the southeast, southwest, and west central regions, but progress is also behind normal. Saskatchewan Agriculture estimates only 3% of the provincial crop is in the ground, well behind the 10-year average of 13%. The Humboldt District Museum's annual trivia night mixed local history with plenty of laughs Wednesday night. Contestants tackle visual puzzles, Saskatchewan trivia, and Canadian geography challenges during the third annual event hosted by museum programmer Rachel Wormsbecker. Some of the questions were pulled directly from old trivia materials recently uncovered in the museum archives. One of the challenges asked teams to identify locations on blank maps using only numbered clues and transparency overlays for judging. In the end, Kings and Queens of Useless Information capture the trivia title in a closely contested finish. News on the go, download the Discover Humboldt app.
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0: The Denver Form of Hockey will be taking center stage at the Elgar Peterson Arena later this month. The Universal Sports Mini-Stick Tournament with the Humboldt Broncos is set for Sunday, May 24th, with four divisions competing, U7, U9, U11, and U13. Each team will be made up of four players. Office manager and marketing director Amy Cogger says it'll be an enjoyable day at the EPA.
3: The arena is going to be split up, so the games will all be happening around at the same time. We'll have music going. We'll have referees there. And we're also going to have a barbecue going on. Universal Sports is our title sponsor for the event. It's going to be a lot of fun. It'll be like a tournament-style schedule, and then we'll have winners at the end, and they'll be crowned the mini stick champions and get a, we're thinking some type of a prize will be awarded to them also.
0: Registration deadline is Sunday. You can contact the Broncos office to get signed up. The Flin Flon Bombers were shut out in their opening game of the Centennial Cup in Summerside, PEI, as Collège Français de Longueuil defeated the Bombers 1-0. Charlie Tritt made 11 saves for the Bombers. Next action for Flin Flon is tomorrow when they meet the Toronto Patriots. Two games tonight in the NHL playoffs. The Montreal Canadiens will try and earn a split in Buffalo as they meet the Sabres in Game 2. And it's Game 3 between the Anaheim Ducks and Vegas Golden Knights. Series is tied up at one game apiece. The finalists are in for the Hart Trophy for the MVP award in the NHL. And the nominees are all former winners of the trophy. Connor McDavid of the Edmonton Oilers, Nathan MacKinnon of the Colorado Avalanche, and Nikita Kucherov of the Tampa Bay Lightning are the top three candidates for the award. Humboldt Minor Basketball Association is hosting a junior NBA tournament in Humboldt this weekend. Teams from Prince Albert, Porcupine Plains, Meadow Lake, and several teams from Humboldt will be attending. You can find the draw at Discover Humboldt. And there's two games tonight in the NBA playoffs. The New York Knicks take on the Philadelphia 76ers with the Knicks up 2-0. And the Minnesota Timberwolves host the San Antonio Spurs. Series is tied up at one game apiece.
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0: Tonight, partly cloudy, a 30% chance of showers. Clearing off, low of -3. Tomorrow, mainly sunny, northwest wind at 30 kilometers per hour near noon, a high of 11. Sunday, sunny, high of 16. Monday, cloudy, 60% chance of showers, a high 17. Tuesday, mostly sunny with a high of 19. Get the latest forecast at your fingertips. 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
8: 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Tonight, partly cloudy, 30% chance of showers, clearing off, low of minus 3. Tomorrow, mainly sunny, northwest wind at 30 kilometers per hour near noon, a high of 11. Sunday, sunny, high of 16. Monday, cloudy, 60% chance of showers, a high 17. Tuesday, mostly sunny with a high of 19.
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13: 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Bidding continues until Wednesday, May 13th. Tonight, partly cloudy, a 30% chance of showers. Clearing off, low of minus 3. Tomorrow, mainly sunny, northwest wind at 30 kilometers per hour near noon, a high of 11. Sunday, sunny, high of 16. Monday, cloudy, 60% chance of showers, a high 17. Tuesday, mostly sunny with a high of 19.
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0: I'm Ken O'Neill. That's Tegan and Sarah with Closer. Have you signed up yet for the Daily News? 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And coming up at 5, a local news update. 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
2: 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Here's what's making local news this hour. Watchers RCMP is investigating multiple incidents of attempts of vehicle theft.

0: On March 13th, the detachment received reports of two GMC pickup trucks that had smashed ignition columns. Fortunately, the suspects did not get away with either truck. Both of the trucks had been left unlocked. Watchers RCMP had both trucks towed for examination by the Saskatoon RCMP Forensic Identification Section, and DNA swabs have been sent to the RCMP lab for analysts. One pickup truck had been left outside of a business on Main Street in Watrous, and the other pickup truck was left outside of a business on Highway 2 in Watrous. Several inquiries were completed with no results. Watrous RCMP reminds residents to lock their vehicles at night, as suspects will often check a vehicle door, and if it's locked, they will likely move on and keep checking until they find an easier target. To provide further security, it's recommended that vehicles, garages, and outbuildings are locked at all times. Anyone who may have witnessed this incident or can identify the suspects is asked to contact the Watchers RCMP detachment, or they can submit a tip to Saskatchewan Crime Stoppers. On Thursday night at around 7:30 p.m., the Humble Fire Department and emergency responders were on site at an incident on the 600 block of 7th Street in Humboldt. Smoke was visible emerging from or near a building on the block. While ambulance was present, there was no indication of an injury. As the situation was active at the time, no one from the protective services was available for comment. The street was blocked to all traffic for a period of time, but was later reopened once the situation was contained. Saskatchewan's mining sector posted a record-breaking year in 2025, with mineral sales topping $12.8 billion. The province says that's a 19% increase over 2024, driven largely by booming potash and uranium markets. Potash sales climbed to $9.3 billion, while uranium reached a record $3.2 billion. Energy and Resources Minister Chris Beaudry says Saskatchewan's resource sector continues to create jobs and improve the province's role in supplying critical minerals worldwide. Mining investment in Saskatchewan also hit $6.7 billion last year, the highest in Canada. While the snow is off the ground and hopefully gone for a few months, many are starting to think about dusting off the golf clubs and enjoying a round at the course. One of the most popular events for the ladies at the Humboldt Golf Club is the Big Brothers and Big Sisters DIFA for a Day Golf Tournament, which is Saturday, June 6. Program lead Ashton Dyke noted the event is an important fundraiser for Big Brothers and Big Sisters.
1: It is one of our main fundraising events. So we have our Bill for Kids' Sake, and now we have DIFA for a Day. And our fundraising events are what help us get our funds to be able to give back to the youth in the community. We are a not-for-profit, so all of the money that comes in from that golf course, it all goes straight back into the youth in the community and how we utilize it for our programs and our different areas that we put out.
0: The theme for this year is Grease Lightning. You can sign up for the event by heading to the Big Brothers Big Sisters of Humboldt website. There's a new trivia champion at the Humboldt District Museum. Kings and Queens of Useless Information claim top honors at the museum's third annual trivia night, ending defending champions Carbon Units Hope for a three-peat. Seven teams competed in categories ranging from Saskatchewan history and Canadian geography to local landmark identification challenges. Museum programmer Rachel Wormsbecker hosted the event, which featured a new format with teams submitting written answers to a panel of judges. A late stumble of multiplication question helped knock Carbon Unit from the top spot. News from the go, download the Discover Humboldt app.
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0: The Flin Flon Bombers were shut out in their opening game of the Centennial Cup in Summerside, PEI, as College Francais de Longueuil defeated the Bombers 1-0. Charlie Tritt made 11 saves for the Bombers. The Bombers will look to get in the win column on Saturday as they meet the Toronto Patriots of the OJHL. The Western Hockey League finals get underway tonight in Everett as the Silvertip hosts the Prince Albert Raiders. Game 2 goes tomorrow night in Everett before the series heads back to Prince Albert next week, beginning with Game 3 on Tuesday. Two games tonight in the NHL playoffs. The Montreal Canadiens will try and earn a split in Buffalo as they meet the Sabres in Game 2. And it's Game 3 tonight between the Anaheim Ducks and Vegas Golden Knights. The series is tied up at one game apiece. The Humboldt Minor Basketball Association is hosting a junior NBA tournament in Humboldt this weekend. Teams from Prince Albert, Porcupine Plain, and Meadow Lake will all be attending, along with several Humboldt teams. The draw for the weekend is up at Discover Humboldt. The WNBA will be tipping off in Canada tonight as the Toronto Tempo will be making their franchise debut as they will be hosting the Washington Mystics. Toronto Blue Jays will be looking to snap their four-game losing streak as they face the LA Angels. The Jays should be getting an extra boost in the lineup with the expected return of Addison Barger, who's been out for a month with an ankle injury. And even though the ice is now off in the Elgar Peterson Arena, the hockey action will continue. The Humboldt Broncos will be hosting

0: in a mini stick tournament sponsored by Universal Sports at the EPA on Sunday, May 24th. Office manager, marketing director Amy Cogger says the Broncos wanted to bring a fun event for the kids during the offseason.
1: Mini sticks are super popular with the kids right now, and we've seen it happening in some other communities, so we thought we would bring it to Humboldt. We've had a great response. We're going to have, the schedule will be coming out later, but we have the division for U9, U7, U11, and U13.
0: Registration deadline is Sunday. 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
0: Tonight, partly cloudy, a 30% chance of showers. Clearing off, low of -3. Tomorrow, mainly sunny, northwest wind at 30 kilometers per hour near noon, a high of 11. Sunday, sunny, high of 16. Monday, cloudy, 60% chance of showers, a high 17. Tuesday, mostly sunny with a high of 19. Get the latest forecast at your fingertips. Download the Discover Humboldt app.
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0: 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Bidding continues until Wednesday, May 13th. Tonight, partly cloudy, a 30% chance of showers. Clearing off, low of minus 3. Tomorrow, mainly sunny, northwest wind at 30 kilometers per hour near noon, a high of 11. Sunday, sunny, high of 16. Monday, cloudy, 60% chance of showers, a high 17. Tuesday, mostly sunny with a high of 90.
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0: Ken O'Neill and Sophie Simmons. That's Love Turns Lonely. Alex Warren and Fever Dream is next. We're only a week away from May long weekend. Oh, and don't forget about Mother's Day. That's coming on Sunday. Do something nice for Mom this weekend. Like, try going the full day without bugging her. Maybe make her breakfast in bed and then let her relax the whole day.
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12: 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Tonight, partly cloudy, a 30% chance of showers. Clearing off, low of minus 3. Tomorrow, mainly sunny, northwest wind at 30 kilometers per hour near noon, a high of 11. Sunday, sunny, high of 16. Monday, cloudy, 60% chance of showers, a high 17. Tuesday, mostly sunny with a high of 19.
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0: things are.
1: Alessia Cara and Wild Things. I'm Ken O'Neill. Elton John and Dua Lipa with Cold Heart in just a minute. We've got a news update for you at 6. Going to cut you loose for the weekend. And if you're a mom, happy Mother's Day.
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2: Get the news you need when you need it by downloading the Discover Humboldt app. I'm Blaine Wyland. Here's what's making local news this hour. It will be a day of fun and much more at the Humboldt Golf Course on Saturday, June 6th, as the Big Brothers Big Sisters of Humboldt Diva for a Day Golf Tournament returns for another year. Program lead Ashton Dyke explains the theme for the tournament.
3: This year our theme is Grease Lightning, so I'm sure a lot of people participating are huge fans of Grease. Kind of young and old, that's one of those shows that everyone seems to know about, which is wonderful.
2: Teams of four can register for the tournament by going to the Big Brothers Big Sisters of Humboldt website. Watchers RCMP is investigating multiple incidents of attempts of vehicle theft. On March 13th, the detachment received reports of two GMC pickup trucks that had smashed ignition columns. Fortunately, the suspects did not get away with either truck. Both of the trucks had been left unlocked. Watchers RCMP had both trucks towed for examination by the Saskatoon RCMP Forensic Identification Section, and DNA swabs have been sent to the RCMP lab for an analysis. One pickup truck had been left outside of a business on Main Street in Watrous, and the other pickup truck was left outside of a business on Highway 2 in Watrous. Several inquiries were completed with no results. Watrous RCMP reminds residents to lock their vehicles at night, as suspects will often check a vehicle door. If it's locked, they will likely move on and keep checking until they had find an easier target. To provide further security, it's recommended that vehicles, garages, and outbuildings are locked at all times. Anyone who may have witnessed this incident or can identify the suspects is asked to contact the Watchers RCMP detachment. They can also submit a tip to Saskatchewan Crime Stoppers. Saskatchewan's expanding its push into critical minerals with new copper, zinc, and lithium production expected by the end of 2026. The province says exploration spending is projected to rise another 23% this year, reaching nearly $483 million. Government officials also announced an extension of targeted mineral exploration incentive program, which has supported more than 130 exploration projects since 2018. Industry leaders say Saskatchewan's stable regulations and growing global reputation are helping attract major investment during a time of economic uncertainty. The province's mining sector currently supports more than 20,000 jobs across Saskatchewan. Seeding is off to a slow start due to flooding and cooler than normal temperatures in north central, northeast, and east central Saskatchewan. Kim Stonehouse is the crop extension specialist for the Provincial Ministry of Agriculture in Tisdale. He says it's difficult to predict when seeding will begin.
4: There's a fair amount of spring runoff in this area that has, you know, pools and fields, and it's cut off a few roads and things like that. But